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23: Hi, I'm Phoebe Humphrey. Politicians are weighing in on One Nation's plan to give workers early access to their super. The policy would allow renters and mortgage holders to redirect a quarter of their future super contributions into their take-home pay for up to 3 years. But independent MP Monique Ryan has told Nine it's not well thought out.
24: It sounds superficially attractive. You get effectively a 3% pay rise. But what you would be doing is robbing your future to pay for your present. I think it's a poor idea. It's a typical Pauline Hanson thought bubble, effectively.
23: Authorities remain on the scene of a deadly plane crash in Miami. At least 5 people have died after an Amazon cargo plane overshot the runway. A number of others have been injured with major delays at the international airport. Burning the Australian flag could result in 12 months jail under plans to be presented to Parliament. The Coalition is pushing to make flag burning illegal in Australia. Deputy Opposition Leader Jane Hume has told the ABC it's happening more and more.
25: We've seen it in the counter-protest to the Australia Day marches. We've seen it in some of the pro-Palestine marches as well. We want to make sure that we respect the Australian flag, that we stand under one flag as one nation.
23: And just under a third of Aussie homebuyers have been given a helping hand from the bank of mum and dad. The latest home loan report by Finder has found the majority were helped with contributing towards a deposit. Others say a family member was a guarantor of their home loan.
0: Quality duplexes from $629,000. 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
23: In sports, selectors have named the 16-man Australian squad for the South Africa Test Series. Marnus Labuschagne has been spared the axe for the upcoming tour starting next month. Jake Weatherold has again missed selection. Carlos Alcaraz is into the quarterfinals of the US Open with a straight sets win over Tommy Paul. He'll meet the winner of Ben Shelton and Stefanos Tsitsipas, who are on court now. And celebrations continue for Mercedes' Kimi Antonelli, who has taken out the Italian F1 Grand Prix after climbing from 19th. Aussie Oscar Piastri finished 5th. That's the latest news and sport.
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6: Partly cloudy with a top of 23 degrees, a chance of showers as we head towards the afternoon. In the Highlands today, a possible late shower or two with a top of 17.
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0: As the days go by, it's Daryl Braithwaite. You're listening to Power FM, and two people you would have expected to make music together would be Peppa Pig and Elmo, because they have officially teamed up for the very first time, and they have brought a catchy dance anthem with them. And here's a little bit of it now. I think it's a very banging tune. I could see it played at nightclubs all around the world. But Hasbro and Sesame Workshop have released that Elmo and Peppa's Muddy Puddles dance remix. And best of all, it is only the first of three installments in a three-part series. So if you want to catch more Peppa Pig and Elmo tunes, there's going to be more videos dropping on September 24th and October 28th, 2026. If you want to read more about this and other trending stories across the world, you can head over to our website. But coming up, we got Disco Lines and Tina Shea. 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

0: Nico Vins, am I wrong? You're listening to Power. And today, Scatterbrain, it's worth $1,000 tomorrow. And Deb had the letter D, but got stuck on a certain question.
1: A Harry Potter character?
2: Oh, that funny little man. I can't remember his name. Dobby.
3: Yeah, Dobby. Dobby. I love Dobby. It's a hell of a thing when Dobby died.
1: Oh, spoiler alert.
3: Oh, the movies are only 20 years old. Oh, Dobby.
1: Poor Dobby.
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0: You got to be careful about those spoilers, but Scatterbrain, it's worth $1,000 tomorrow. 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

0: 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Power FM, we're playing your best music. And after 12, it's time for the throwback lunch where you can catch Mike and the Mechanics. All I need is a miracle. All I need is you. All I need is a miracle. All I need. And that's a part of the throwback lunch where we play five of your favourite flashback hits. So coming up here on Power.
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11: Hi, I'm Phoebe Humphrey. The federal government is closing in on proposed $100 million fines for social media giants. The bill is set to go before the Senate tomorrow, which would see companies hit with the massive penalties if they have failed to keep kids off their sites. It comes as new figures show up to 89% of teens are still using the social media platforms. Communications Minister Annika Wells telling Seven that figure won't drop overnight.
12: This is a cultural change, much like underage drinking. There's a law that says you can't drink if you're under 18. Plenty of people do, but it's about setting a standard.
11: A fresh battle is brewing over super, with One Nation announcing a plan to let some workers access part of their future super contributions early. It would only apply to renters and mortgage holders who are doing it tough. Barnaby Joyce has told Seven it would only be a last resort.
13: Most people, they're not going to just take money out if they're not doing it tough, but if they need the money, they say, I can't get through, they're going to ask for it.
11: Veterans are laying down service medals outside Parliament House as they fight changes to veterans' healthcare. The Coalition of Veterans Voices is calling for the federal government to scrap its plans for a $5,000 annual cap on allied health treatment. It comes 2 years since the Royal Commission into Defence and Veterans Suicide delivered its final report. And Aussie parents are forking out more than $4,000 a year for their child to play community sport. New research by the Sports Commission has found parents are spending an average of $4,567 $1,000 a year to keep kids playing. It includes paying for rego, equipment and travel.
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11: In sport, Manus Labuschagne will get another chance in the Aussie Test side. The 16-man squad has been unveiled for next month's tour of South Africa, retaining all members of the squad from the final test against Bangladesh. The Aussies will also take Cooper Connolly, Matt Kuhneman and Michael Nisa. And in NRL, a heartbreaking blow for Rabbitohs star Ewan Aitken. The clubs confirm the forward will miss the final series after fracturing his scapula in Friday night's win over the Roosters. It's expected to keep him sidelined for 3 to 4 months. That's the latest news and sport.
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14: Partly cloudy with a top of 23 degrees. A chance of showers as we head towards the afternoon. In the Highlands today, a possible late shower or two with a top of 17.
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1: Even things as simple as maintaining my MyGov accounts and exploring options
2: there. Yeah, let's start at the start. 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
1: Yeah, that's been the biggest problem.
2: That's what you should have. Effie, Miranda, how do I get my password for MyGov? 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
2: Well, let's start at the start. 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
1: And I'm driving home going, what am I actually going to bring up?
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0: 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Prince and the New Power Generation on the way. Milky and Mole Grabs, Just the Way You Are. Stay here after one because Sammy, he's going to be with you all afternoon long. 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
2: 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When we interviewed Tom Holland, Spider-Man, and she was like, cool, Grandpa is Spider-Man.
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11: Hey, I'm Brooke Seychelle. Pauline Hanson has defended One Nation super proposal to allow workers doing it tough to access part of their super contribution early, saying it's money that belongs to the people. The One Nation leader also slamming Jim Chalmers' claim she wanted to shut down super.
12: I'm not intending to shut super down. If anything, if you look at it, superannuation only just about 4 years ago was at 9%, and over 4 years it has risen to 12%.
11: Meanwhile, social media giants could be slugged with fines of more than $100 million under a proposed federal government bill. It's set to go before the Senate tomorrow and would see companies hit with the penalties if they fail to keep kids off their sites. The foreign minister has told the Senate the scale of the destruction in Nepal is almost beyond comprehension. Australia has sent 50 officers to the region, as well as specialist drone operators and disaster victim identification specialists, as thousands of people, including 36 Australians, remain missing. In Queensland, there are fears for a pilot after a light plane crashed south of Brisbane, sparking a grass fire. It happened just after 11 a.m, though as of midday, paramedics are still unable to assess any patients, while fire crews say the blaze there is now under control. And around 350 staff have been stood down from housing developer Bathla Group as talks with lenders stall. If the developer falls into administration, it will put almost 3,000 homes and apartments into limbo.
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11: ARL boss Peter Volandis believes this year's World Cup is the most open competition they've ever had. There's been a huge rise of the other nations since the last World Cup was held 4 years ago. Volandis tells Seven it makes things very interesting.
3: Australia's no moral. I think with the players now being able to play for their country and play for state of origin, it's put a complete new dimension to it. So look, I wouldn't be surprised if one of the Pacific nations wins the World Cup, and New Zealand is going to be exceptionally strong.
11: That's the latest in news and sport.
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16: FM weather. Partly cloudy with a top of 23 degrees, a chance of showers as we head towards the afternoon. In the Highlands today, a possible late shower or two with a top of 17.
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FM. It's the best music across your afternoon. You've got Sammy coming up for you in the next couple of minutes. I'm going to play the big hit from Somba. To get you in to your Monday afternoon. But right now, got to hit you with a throwback. It's Prince and the Revolution, Cream on Power FM.

0: 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It's the best music across your afternoon. Hello, you got Sammy. Can you hear it? Back each and every Friday with Will and Woody. And I've got to tell you, on Friday, Sienna gave it a good crack.
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0: 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It's the Shoalhaven and Highlands' best music. You've got Sammy this afternoon. And this morning on the Brekkie Show, Stolzy and Izzy were talking about how a tantrum at Movie World from Izzy made the whole Capone family leave. And then that gave Stolzy flashbacks about how he was an 8-year-old and couldn't have a red bike.
1: All right. She wanted to leave me there, but she had to do, and this is a maneuver that all parents know, of course, she had to do the one-arm drag. Because that's where, like, she's walking out, grabs you by one arm and drags you along the tiles as you're kicking and screaming, just walks straight out of there, straight in the car, never to return again. That poor woman, I feel so bad. I put her through so much.
0: Yeah, if I was having a tantrum, I used to slam my brakes on in my wheelchair and then my dad would go over the top of me. 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

0: 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More details coming in about the Amazon plane crash in the US coming up in your national news. 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
11: Hey, I'm Brooke Seychelle. One Nation has launched a defence of their proposed changes to super that would allow renters and mortgage holders the option to access a quarter of their retirement savings early. Leader Pauline Hanson says it won't drive up inflation, while party MP Barnaby Joyce claims only those in financial hardship would withdraw the money.
12: If we have 7 million people in super, we're not going to have 7 million people in rental stress or housing stress. I think we should get that one straight away because they're not all going to be start taking a section of their money out. People who are in stress will start taking some money out and they mightn't take all.
11: Meanwhile, a new study's found almost two-thirds of Aussie kids aged 10 to 17 have experienced online interactions linked to grooming behaviour. Experts say predators start by building trust with friendly conversations before encouraging kids to move their chats to online platforms. It comes as the federal government closes in on proposed $100 million fines for social media giants that fail to keep kids off their platforms. In Queensland, a light aircraft has sparked a grass fire after it crashed at a rural property south of Brisbane this morning. Fire crews say the blaze is now under control, while paramedics still haven't been able to assess any patients at this stage. And hundreds of Aussie private schools are facing funding cuts linked to a crackdown on the NDIS. News Corp reports schools with a high number of neurodivergent students are facing major impacts, with cuts to learning support staff and programs.
5: Quality duplexes from $629,000. 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
11: Kangaroos players admit they're partly to blame for last week's shock sacking of Alistair Clarkson. Former skipper Luke McDonald says he backs the board's decision to part ways with the four-time premiership winning coach, but knows it isn't all his fault.
3: We've got to be playing better footy and put ourselves in better positions so that we don't lead to these decisions.
11: And at the US Open, USA's Ben Shelton has ended Greek gun Stefanos Tsitsipas's run in three straight sets. He'll now face Spanish star Carlos Alcaraz in the quarterfinals. That's the latest in news and sport.
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2: Overnight showers are expected in the Shoalhaven and Highlands, and tomorrow is going to be a cloudy Tuesday with a top of 19 degrees in the Shoalhaven. Tomorrow in the Highlands, cloudy with a top of 15.
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Star FM. It's the best music across your afternoon. You've got Sammy. I was feeling a bit nostalgic over the weekend, which made me go back and have a listen to Powderfinger's early stuff, and it made me land on a track from 2007 called Lost and Running, which I thought was absolutely fantastic. But this one comes from Bernard Fanning, 2005. It was his breakout solo single with Wish You Well on Power FM, your best music.

0: Fire FM. It's the best music across your afternoon. Oh, I was lucky enough on Saturday night to go and see a string of shows that Diesel's running called Diesel by Request. I had to tell you, when this song played, though, absolute favourite. It was a fantastic show. He literally had three instruments and a whole bunch of guitars and just used a loop pedal, a bass, and his voice. And it was honestly magnificent. And he spoke about how there's been a whole heap of venues shut down and he needs to keep doing what he's doing to try and make sure that live music stays prevalent in the Australian culture. And this is another guy that also loves to come to Australia and do shows with his guitar because he just loves it. Brian Adams, he'll be doing a string of shows across Sydney and Melbourne later on next year. And run to you. Well, that plays for you inside the next five on your best music station, Power FM.
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0: 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It's the best music across your afternoon. Coming up in your national news, Pauline Hanson making some big calls today. And then I'm going to throw you back with Nirvana. 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
15: Hey, I'm Brooke Seychell. The PM has paid tribute to the lives lost and those still missing in the devastating Nepal floods, nearly 2 weeks on from the disaster. Speaking in Parliament, Anthony Albanese has expressed his condolences to everyone affected.
16: What we saw from afar was breathtaking in its horror. How it must have been to actually be there, suddenly tiny in the face of cataclysmic forces, is barely imaginable.
15: 36 Australians are still missing in the region. Meanwhile, Pauline Hanson has denied One Nation's plan to allow renters and mortgage holders the option to access their super contributions early would drive up inflation. The party leader says it's the people's money.
17: It's neutral, so you're not going to pump up inflation with it at all. So, yes, it will affect 7 million people will be open to taking a super out, so it won't be inflationary.
15: Australia's construction worker shortage could hit a new low, with a new report forecasting a drop to 300,000 by mid-next year. Master Builders Australia is calling for urgent action, including more apprentice support and faster pathways for skilled migrants who already live here. And the TGA has issued an urgent recall for two batches of the popular Deep Heat product due to a bacterial contamination that could cause serious infections. The affected batch numbers are V772 and V772. With June 2029 expiry and can be returned to their place of purchase.
6: Quality duplexes from $629,000. 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
15: Geelong's hit the track this morning, gearing up for Friday night semi-final against Frio in Perth. Key defender Max Holmes was absent from training, though, after appearing sore during the Cats qualifier against the Blues. And the Cowboys have confirmed Reuben Cotter will fight his Grade 2 careless high tackle charge at the NRL Judiciary tomorrow night. If he's cleared or downgraded, he'll be free to play the Sharks in Saturday's elimination final, but if he fails, he'll miss at least two matches. That's the latest in news and sport.
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3: If you're travelling through the Southern Highlands, not a bad run for the Hume Motorway north all the way through to Campbelltown. Same story for southbounders heading towards Goulburn. Busy but moving in Kangaroo Valley for Mossville Road south into Kemperwarra Mountain. Congestion in Nowra Central for the Princes Highway both ways between Callander Street and the Nowra Bridge. Not a bad run in St George's Basin, Island Point Road and the Wool Road east and westbound. 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
19: Overnight showers are expected in the Shoalhaven and Highlands, and tomorrow is going to be a cloudy Tuesday with a top of 19 degrees in the Shoalhaven. Tomorrow in the Highlands, cloudy with a top of 15.
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Power FM, it's the best music across your afternoon. It was a big weekend of footy, and up next, I am going to share with you the NRL wrap. Oh, Pete's going to be in the studio, and let me tell you, he's very excited about some team called the Panthers. I wouldn't know why. It's Power FM.

0: 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It's the best music across your afternoon. Hello, you got Sammy. Let's get into your final round of the NRL.
1: When the whistle blows and your weekend is over, that means it's time for Sammy's afternoon NRL rap.
0: Peter Pumpkin Eater back in the studio, man.
2: You chicken. You just said before you opened the mics, let's do NRL for this weekend. Well, this weekend is finals. Last weekend was the final round of the season proper.
0: Yeah, we'll talk about that on Thursday, but we've got to wrap up the weekend.
2: No, you're not listening to anything I say. Hey, look, the reigning premiers, the Broncos, they're not featuring in finals, so they finished the season on a high with a win. The Dolphins got home in the local derby over the Titans. The Bunnies, a massive win over the their next-door neighbours, the Roosters, 50-20. It was
3: huge.
2: Good to see Latrell Mitchell out there and back playing footy again for him. The New Zealand Warriors had a chance to wrap up the minor premiership if they could have got a good win at home over the Sea Eagles. But who would have saw a score of 31-30?
3: I know.
2: The Sea Eagles were awesome.
3: So close.
2: The Raiders thumped the Cowboys, who are going to feature in the finals on the weekend against another team who lost, Cronulla. Your guys, an amazing field goal to victory over the Eels.
3: I was watching it.
2: And then the mighty, mighty Penrith Panthers. They claimed another minor premiership with a huge win over the Tigers. The only thing that let me down, I needed one more point to be scored in the game, and my multi game would have got up.
3: I got to tell you, a friend of mine's the ground announcer at the ground for the Panthers, and that shield looked absolutely fantastic.
2: I saw a picture of Lindell with it. It looked good, didn't it?
3: Yeah. It was awesome. Mate, thanks for that.
2: Hey, no worries. We'll see you when we talk finals later in the week.
3: We'll get into the finals next week. See ya.
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1: If you're travelling through the Southern Highlands, not a bad run for the Hume Motorway north all the way through to Campbelltown. Same story for southbound is heading towards Goulburn. Busy but moving in Kangaroo Valley for Mossvale Road south into Kemperwarra Mountain. Congestion in Nowra Central for the Princes Highway both ways between Callander Street and the Nowra Bridge. Not a bad run in St George's Basin, Island Point Road and the Wool Road east and westbound. 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

0: 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And then G Flip's on the way. She's just announced a big headline event in Wollongong for the Yours and Ours Festival. 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
17: Hey there, I'm Brooke Seychell. The Home Affairs Minister has slammed the opposition's plan to slash the tobacco excise, arguing illicit trade will happen either way. Speaking to a fiery chamber today, Tony Burke claimed more than 2 billion illegal cigarettes have already been seized by law enforcement. He says instead the opposition didn't consider the impact of nicotine use in Australia.
18: They know all too well that the exact impact of what they are proposing would be an increase in tobacco consumption in Australia.
17: Meantime, Pauline Hanson's been quizzed over the hiring of Victorian One Nation leader Warren Pickering after it was alleged he'd previously used illicit drugs. The party leader refusing to answer questions about the allegations.
19: These are allegations that have been put to Warren Pickering, and he's denied those allegations, and there's quite an extensive story there. It is a personal situation. He said he denies the false allegations that have been made against him.
17: In Queensland, at least two people have been killed after a light plane crashed at a rural property south of Brisbane today. The aircraft sparked a grass fire when it crashed around 11 o'clock this morning, while police are treating it as a crime scene. And the late Rob Reiner has nabbed a posthumous honour at the 2026 Creative Arts Emmy Awards. The actor received a standing ovation after winning Outstanding Guest Actor in a Comedy Series for his work in The Bear.
16: Quality duplexes from $629,000. 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
17: American Ben Shelton has set up a quarterfinal showdown with Spanish superstar Carlos Alcaraz at the US Open after defeating Greece's Stefanos Tsitsipas in straight sets today. Shelton says it's going to take some special tennis to defeat Alcaraz.
3: Come out and do what he's done so far. This tournament has been superhuman. I think it's going to be fireworks on Tuesday night.
17: And Marnus Labuschagne has been spared the axe. He's been named in the Australian squad for the South Africa Test Series next month. Jake Weatherald again missed selection. That's the latest in news and sport.
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20: In Bomaderry, busy for the Princes Highway both ways at the Anglican College, a heavier run north towards Campbellwarra Road. It's a busy run in Nowra Central for the Princes Highway both ways between Callander Street and the Nowra Bridge. Slowing in South Nowra for the highway southbound at the Central Avenue roundabout. A good run in St. George's Basin, Allen Point Road and the Bull Road east and westbound. 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
23: Overnight showers are expected in the Shoalhaven and Highlands, and tomorrow is going to be a cloudy Tuesday with a top of 19 degrees in the Shoalhaven. Tomorrow in the Highlands, cloudy with a top of 15.
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1: Through Kangaroo Valley, a delay-free ride from Ausfell Road north into Barangaroo Mountain. Steady through Bellawongara, Kangaroo Valley Road heading east towards Berry Mountain. A good run for the Princes Highway between Maroo Meadow and Minamara there and back. No issues in Bolong, Bolong Road east towards Shoalhaven Heads. Congestion in South Nowra for the Princes Highway south.

0: 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What the beep? Did Stolzy and Izzy say it's jackpotted to $800?
1: Look, I'm going to get this out for you too. 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

0: RFM. It's the best music across your afternoon. And the big question for Will and Woody up next, is Joe Jonas gonna be on the show at some point this week, or will they even get to be perform with them at the NFL halftime show? 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Ta-da!
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16: Hey, I'm Brooke Seychelle. One Nation has defended their push for early super access for Australians struggling to pay their rental mortgage. Leader Pauline Hanson has slammed the Treasurer's claims she wanted to shut down super, saying it's money that belongs to the people.
17: I'm not intending to shut super down. If anything, if you look at it, superannuation only just about 4 years ago was at 9%, and over 4 years it has risen to 12%.
16: To Queensland, where at least two people have died after a light plane crashed in Logan, south of Brisbane. Emergency crews were called to the Rule property just after 11 this morning after the Beechcraft A36 Bonanza crashed just minutes after takeoff from Archerfield Airport. Meantime, the opposition leader has offered his condolences to those affected by the devastating flooding in Nepal. Speaking in Parliament, Angus Taylor confirmed 36 Australians are still unaccounted for.
18: The uncertainty for the families of these Australians is nothing short of gut-wrenching and heartbreaking. We pray for the missing Australians and we pray for their loved ones. We hold on to hope as a nation, even as hope becomes harder to grasp with each passing day.
16: And the New South Wales government is under pressure over its gambling reform. New data from Wesley Mission shows poker machine losses hit a record $2.38 billion last quarter, putting the state on track for nearly $10 billion in annual losses.
3: Quality duplexes from $629,000. 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
16: The AFL is set to introduce training limits as concussion and head trauma become a growing issue for the league. The strict mandatory limits will kick in for the 2027 preseason. Under the changes, clubs will face restrictions on total contact minutes, alternate days for high-intensity drills, and they'll be audited. And Rabbitohs star Ewan Aitken has been ruled out for the rest of the season after fracturing his scapula in their win over the Roosters. It's expected to keep the forward sidelined for 3 to 4 months. That's the latest in news and sport.
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19: The Princes Highway, that's a good run between Milton and Tomarong there and back. No issues in Jerawangala, Sussex Inlet Road east towards the coast. Same story in Vincentia for Naval College Road south towards Jervis Bay. The Princes Highway busy but moving in Nowra Central between Callander Street and the Nowra Bridge in both directions. Quite a good run in Kangaroo Valley for Mossvell Road north into Barangaroo Mountain. 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That's the latest traffic with Will and Woody for your drive home on Power FM.
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21: Overnight showers are expected in the Shoalhaven and Highlands, and tomorrow is going to be a cloudy Tuesday with a top of 19 degrees in the Shoalhaven. Tomorrow in the Highlands, cloudy with a top of 15.

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0: Will and Woody for Western Star ahead of tonight's finale, Woods. We've got the stars of Colin from Accounts, the writers and the stars, Patrick Bramall and Harriet Dyer in the studio. Woods, before we get to the chat with you lovely guys, I had a moment in the shower before. We're both very excited to talk to you, but I remember the last time there was contact with you guys.
1: Yep.
2: You've said excitement in the shower. You've said contact.
1: Go.
2: Those are the three words that have popped out at me so far.
0: Woody. Okay, well, Woody ended up with your number, Pat. Private number. And I couldn't remember how this was pieced together. Can I just relive how that happened?
3: So I sent you both a direct message on Instagram saying I wanted you involved for a bit for the show. Do you remember this?
1: No. Was it for season two?
3: It was for season two. And what I witnessed was, Harriet, you throwing your man Patty straight under the bus and effectively saying, I'm busy, but Patty would love to do the chat.
1: Oh, did I? Maybe I was busy, though. I might have been shooting something.
3: The way that I read it was, poor Patty here's been stitched up. He doesn't want to do it either. But now that you, Harriet, have basically said, Patty's not doing anything.
1: Do we have dementia? It's not even early onset. It's just onset.
3: And Patty, you basically said to me, hey, mate, just so you know, though, happy to do this for the show, but as of today, you will delete this number and never, ever contact me ever again.
2: Yeah. And I feel like you did.
1: Did you really say that?
0: He did.
2: It does sound like something I would say.
1: He would have been joking.
2: Oh, definitely.
1: You can text this man constantly.
2: 24/7, guys.
1: Really? He's available.
2: We'll put the number here. We'll put the number probably just there.
1: Also, can I say, Patty is an extrovert. He says yes to all things social, chatty.
2: Oh, great.
1: It's like not an ish.
2: Hey, I don't mind.
1: I'm not. And so I was A, busy, but B, shy guy.
0: Yeah, nice.
3: Got it.
1: Shy guy. Hashtag shy guy.
0: Because you put the fear of God in Woody. Like,
2: for
0: Woody,
2: real?
0: Cause we were, yeah, because
2: oh, no,
0: we were going to cold call you a number of times.
1: We're going to text you every day.
2: Every day now.
3: I seriously, I could talk to you guys for hours, and I will talk to you, Patty, for hours.
0: Yes, a number. I've locked
2: tonight,
0: it down.
2: I'm 1 hour a day.
1: Yeah. I can't believe you took that serious. I feel so sad for you. He was definitely joking.
2: I'm kind of proud that you, like, thought I was serious.
1: People do.
3: I thought you were joking because I think he's so funny, but then at the same time, I was like, if there's a world where he's a very private guy, I'm not going to invade that, because I do respect you both so much.
1: Oh.
3: So I'd never want to annoy either
1: of
3: you.
1: Oh, my God. Please text. That's so funny.
3: I'm going to text all the time. I'm going to text all the time.
1: I'll give you my number.
3: Great. Perfect. We'll do a group chat. Let's do a group chat. We're going to do a group chat. Starting with foot picks, then we're slowly going to work up the leg. It's weird as soon as I've involved Harriet with that. That got really weird as Harriet's involved.
2: Yeah.
3: No.
2: You made that weird.
3: Yeah, I did.
0: You can't send Harriet.
2: It was really normal before that moment.
0: You can't send Harriet at your feet. We've got more with Pat Bramall and Harriet Dyer right up next on Will and Woody, talking all things brand new season of Colin from Accounts on Binge. It's Will and Woody.
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6: Through St George's Basin, no issues for Island Point Road and the Bull Road east and westbound. A good run in Vincentia, Naval College Road south to Jervis Bay. A good run in Woolloombulla for Culborra Road east towards Culborra Beach. In Kangaroo Valley, kicking off at 8 p.m. tonight, the Hampton Bridge will be closed both ways due to roadworks. 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
14: Hi there, I'm Rana Hussein. The Eagles' winless start to the AFLW season has continued with a 37-point loss to Melbourne in Perth. Earlier, the Blues thrashed the Pies to remain undefeated. Switching codes, and the Raiders' hopes of a home final in the NRLW are gone after last night's 1-point loss to the Eels to wrap up round 10. And Aussie star Mary Fowler scored the opener in Manchester City's 3-1 win over Birmingham City in their Super League season opener.
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9: Hey there, I'm Brooke Seychelle. The Treasurer hasn't ruled out a tobacco excise cut after the opposition pushed to cut the excise by 80% to crack down on the illicit tobacco industry. Jim Chalmers has told Parliament Labor's treating it as an issue for law enforcement.
10: We do understand that the growth in illicit tobacco is a very substantial challenge, and we've responded to that challenge, and we are responding to that challenge with more than $350 million in extra resourcing for the authorities to crack down on this substantial challenge.
9: Meanwhile, One Nation has defended its push for struggling Aussies to access their superannuation early. MP Barnaby Joyce claims only those in financial hardship would withdraw the money.
11: If we have 7 million people in super, we're not going to have 7 million people in rental stress or housing stress. I think we should get that one straight away, because they're not all going to be start taking a section of their money out. People who are in stress will start taking some money out, and they mightn't take all.
9: Overseas, more than 170,000 people have been stranded after volcanic ash disrupted flights to and from Indonesia. 8 airports are still closed after a volcano erupted. Also making headlines, housing developer Bathla Group has stood down more than 210 employees as the company secures funding to survive for another 2 weeks. And Master Builders Australia is calling for more apprentice support and faster pathways for skilled migrants as Australia's construction worker shortage hits new lows.
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9: The Sydney Swans have suffered a major blow, with captain Callum Mills rupturing his ACL during Saturday's win over Brisbane. He'll be sidelined for the rest of the AFL finals. In the NRL, the roster clean-out continues at St George ahead of the club's rebuild next year. Christian Tuipulotu is the 10th player to depart the Dragons. And Spanish star Carlos Alcaraz is into the quarterfinals of the US Open with a straight sets win over Tommy Paul. He'll meet the USA's Ben Shelton after he eliminated Stefanos Tsitsipas.
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14: Power FM weather. Overnight showers are expected in the Shoalhaven and Highlands, and tomorrow is going to be a cloudy Tuesday with a top of 19 degrees in the Shoalhaven. Tomorrow in the Highlands, cloudy with a top of 15.

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0: Who really knows that it was like, you just don't ask someone.
1: And she just goes, nah.
0: She just went offline. She just disappeared, right? So it's got me thinking, and I think we need to use the platform.
1: So before we go on, you said it's the worst place to flirt. I think if you're into cycling, surely that's a great place to flirt because you know someone else is into cycling there.
0: I think it's similar to like flirting with someone at the gym.
1: Okay.
0: Which I think is a we're all getting a sweat on in there. We don't want to be asked.
1: Would you mind someone flirting with you at the gym, Joe?
2: Depends who it is.
1: Right.
0: Well, I think the whole, I don't know.
1: You don't want to be a creepy guy.
2: But an easy place to be like creepy. Mistaken for just an absolute freak.
0: Okay. Yeah. Well, this is exactly what I want to talk about right now. I want to mention between junior producer Annalise, who's in the studio, and you, Will, as to whether you believe these places that I'm going to name are flirty places or not flirting places.
1: It's been 10 years since I flirted.
0: Yeah, and I'll be interested to see, like, just how off you are here. Okay. So I'm going to ask you first.
1: In a similar time for Annalise, by the way.
3: Shut up.
0: She's out there.
3: I'm out there. It depends on the day.
0: We're just not mentioning specifics, but she's out there.
1: Okay.
0: Now, Will.
1: Are you texting someone right now?
3: No, I'm writing my notes for the show.
0: Nothing specific.
1: All right.
0: Now, Will.
1: Yeah.
0: Do you think it's okay to flirt with someone in a cafe when you're waiting for your coffee?
1: Yep.
0: Annalise.
3: Yeah, I'm down for that. Yeah.
1: Absolutely.
0: I think
4: this is going to be a very, very easy pass mark, by the way. You've got a desperately single woman and a guy who's been out of the game for ages who thinks everything's above board. There's not going to be one place which is out of the
0: board. Wouldn't you feel trapped there, Annalise? It's like because you're waiting for your coffee and you feel trapped.
3: Yeah, but I can just pick up my phone. I'm not stressed. I'll just be like, right. I can shut that down as much as I can start it up.
0: Tick. Let's make things more interesting here. Will. Do you think it's okay to flirt with someone on a beach?
1: Oh, beach is tricky. Beach is a bit of a flag. I know you have before.
0: And how did it go for me?
1: Very well.
0: No, at the time. Oh, awfully.
1: Sorry. You ended up with that chick. You were there in Europe. But no. If you're fully clothed and it's winter, not a problem. If you approach someone and they're just in bathers.
0: Yes.
1: I think it's hard to get out of the, are you just approaching me because you want to,
0: Yeah, Annalise?
3: On beach, on sand, I'd say no.
0: On sand.
1: So it's water.
3: In water.
1: Yeah, you've done some water flirting before. Look at you little turtle. Have you done a water flirt before?
3: I haven't water flirted before, but I'd be open to it. Because you can just like dive away. Do you know what I mean?
0: Oh, yeah. Okay.
1: No, that's not what I was saying. I was saying the reason that water flirting's okay is because they can't see the merchandise. It's heads above water. Like, you only see the head.
3: Yeah, so it's just like a bit more like... less vulnerable.
0: Also, fully, you can't be at waist. I can't flirt at waist level.
1: Well, you can if you want, you sicko. I mean, you've been...
0: Annalise
1: has told you, as a woman, she wants it above the shoulders.
0: Okay. I think this one's a really interesting one. And this is the last one we'll do today. I think we'll do it again another day.
1: Yeah.
0: I've always wondered whether this was inappropriate or not.
1: Mm-hmm. Yeah.
0: Dance floor.
3: Ooh.
1: Ah, perfect.
0: Totally fine to go and flirt with someone on a loud dance floor, even if there's smoke and it's dark.
1: I reckon if you can nail it, a good flirt on the dance floor is all time. I would never go for it because I was not a good enough dancer, but I would just like drop a bomb. A word bomb.
3: Smelly.
1: I wouldn't fart. Wouldn't
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8: 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Yeah, wish it was Tid.
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7: Cheaper than therapy and way less professional.
13: Yes, that's right. It's ChatGNT with Georgie and Tom. Cheers, guys.
8: Cheers.
13: Happy Monday and happy birthday.
8: Oh, thanks. Do we need some birthday music?
13: What?
8: Why not?
13: Big 4-0. How do you feel?
8: Old. No, not that old. I feel fine.
13: Yeah.
8: It's all right. It's just, sad to have left the 30s. They were a good time.
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8: But I've been told the fab 40s, you know?
13: And you know, better than being 50.
8: So true.
13: Or 60 or 70.
8: Or 80. Like,
13: shout out to our older listeners.
8: Yeah, we've got some now.
13: Exactly.
8: Your mum listens.
13: My mum. She's not 80. Throw in the deep end.
8: Oh, sorry. But sorry, yeah, Julianne.
13: Massive show coming up. We want to talk birthdays. Yours wasn't the
8: best. On the actual day of my birthday, it turned into a bit of a dud in the arvo, so I'll run you through that.
13: Yep, and we've got are you saying something? These are life's little conundrums. These are life's little conundrums. Now, Georgie, you usually pose a scenario to me, but I've got a cracking one today that's a real-life scenario. Happened to my mate Vinny.
8: Great.
13: Yep.
8: Okay.
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1: Yep. And if you like what you hear, check us out on YouTube. We've got full-length episodes up now. Or grab the podcast from wherever you get the podcasts. I want to touch for the final time on my vasectomy journey. Oh. I don't want to do any more again. I think everyone's sick of it. You've got to get it checked. Apparently,
0: yes.
1: You said a friend of yours, a nurse.
0: Yep.
1: Husband never checked. Neck minute.
0: Twins. And they already had 3 kids.
1: Oh,
0: that's a new car. That's a new house. That sucks.
1: It's a new car.
0: Here's your Kia Carnival. Have fun. They're expensive too.
1: Big time. So I go, yeah, okay, I'm going to do it. I had a day off, so I booked it in. And then I decided the best place to go was the hospital, which has a QML.
0: Yep.
1: That does it. So it's about a 17-minute drive. So I drive there and I'm already a bit stressed because you've got to get there within an hour and you've got to keep it body temp.
0: Oh.
1: So I've got this little cup tucked in underneath my armpit.
0: Oh, that's clever.
1: To keep it warm, which is kind of weird and gross and I'm quite embarrassed about
0: the whole thing. I want it done between the legs.
1: Yeah, I guess that's where it came from. But I'm driving and I'm like, oh no, I think I tucked it in underneath my belly.
0: Okay.
1: And then when I walked there, I was underneath my armpit.
0: Underneath your belly sounds like you got rolls of fat. Like, oh, I touched it under my belly.
1: Just put it in my apron. Just put it underneath the apron, keep it warm.
0: Yuck.
1: So I go to the Wesley Hospital and it's a rabbit's warren.
0: It is.
1: It's like everything in Brisbane. It was one building and then it expanded and then another building and
0: yep.
1: Then they tacked on a walkway and then another building and it's just become this piecemeal labyrinth that I had no idea. I just knew it was there.
0: Yeah.
1: So I rock up and like everyone there is just at the information counter going, hey, where do I find this? I could tell lots of people were lost. So it wasn't just me. So I rock up at this place. I figured this is the right place.
0: Like,
1: I go in, I wait in line and I'm a bit nervous and she's like, yes, hello. And I go, oh, I'm just dropping something off. And she's like, okay, yep. What is it? I'm like, I don't know why I was so nervous. Like, it's not that embarrassing. But
0: no,
1: I was like, oh, can I come and talk to you in the room? She's like, oh, yeah, okay. I go, oh, I've got the post-vasectomy analysis. And she's like, oh, I don't think we do that here.
0: Oh, my God, how embarrassing.
1: And I'm like, okay. And by this point, I'd handed it to her. She's got her gloves on. She's holding my sample. And I'm like, oh, okay. I'll take that back. Can you check, please? I thought it was here. I looked it up.
0: Like, oh, my God.
1: Thinking, like, she thinks I'm a freak or something.
0: Yeah. And so what?
1: So she walked out and she comes back and she goes, so sorry. We don't do that here. And I'm like, is this is a QML, right? She goes, no, this is Sullivan Nick. I'm like, oh, I've gone to the wrong one.
0: Oh, but there's a QML.
1: There's a QML there.
0: Okay.
1: So I'm like, okay, do you know where the QML is? And she goes, I don't know, I'm sorry. I'm like, but you work here, do you don't? Anyway, I asked about 6 people with this sample underneath my armpit. I'm like, do you know where the QML is? No one knew.
0: Oh, my God.
1: No one could help me.
0: It's a magical labyrinth just hiding from
1: you.
0: Awful.
1: I had to go around to another building and then get in the elevator. And I'm sweating now because it's like, it's been 40 minutes.
0: Yeah.
1: And I'm like, it's got to be an hour. I finally found this place. And it was like, down by near like the kitchens or something, it was like a real industrial sort of area, like tucked away. I get there and like no one's at the counter. And I'm like, do I knock? It's nearly an hour. It's nearly up. And then finally I sort of knocked and this lady came out and I go, okay, before you say, do you take the vasectomy? And she's like, yeah, we do that. I was like, okay, good.
0: Thank God. Oh my gosh.
1: But the next day I got a call.
0: Yeah.
1: Literally like 24 hours later, and I got a call, and it's like, you're all good.
0: Oh,
1: you're all good to go.
0: Imagine if they'd gone, Soz.
1: I don't know.
0: You'd be like, thank God I got it done, you know?
1: Yeah.
0: Okay.
1: And I'm like, can you email me that just to be sure? I want it in writing.
0: Yeah. So that if any bitches come to you going, I'm pregnant, you can be like, no, you're not. Not my baby.
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0: Stolze and Izzy's. What the f*** did they say? Huh? Is that a typo?
1: Nope, that's a script.
0: Okay, we're going to beat that out?
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0: Right, so I'll keep my gig.
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1: 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I can't lie and turn around and say, yeah, I loved it. All right, if I didn't.
2: You like what you like. 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
1: That's right. 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
1: And Patty, you basically said to me, hey, mate, just so you know, though, happy to do this for the show, but as of today, you will delete this number and never, ever contact me ever again.
2: Yeah. And I feel like you did.
0: Did you really say that?
3: He did.
2: It does sound like something I would say.
0: He would have been joking.
2: Oh, definitely.
0: You can text this man constantly.
2: 24/7, guys.
0: Really? He's available.
2: We'll put the number here. We'll put the number probably just there.
0: Also, can I say, Patty is an extrovert. He says yes to all things social, chatty.
2: Oh, great.
0: It's like not an ish.
2: Hey, I don't mind.
0: I am not. And so I was A, busy, but B, shy guy.
3: Yeah, nice. Yes.
1: Got it.
0: Shy guy. Hashtag shy guy.
3: Because you put the fear of God in Woody. Like,
2: for
3: Woody,
2: real?
3: We were going to cold call you a number of times.
0: We're going to text you every day.
2: Every day now.
1: I could talk to you guys for hours, and I will talk to you, Patty, for hours.
3: Yeah, I'll call you a number. I've locked
2: tonight,
3: it down.
2: I'm 1 hour a day.
0: Yeah. I can't believe you took that serious. I feel so sad for you. He was definitely joking.
2: I'm kind of proud that you, like, thought I was serious.
0: People do.
1: I thought you were joking because I think he's so funny, but then at the same time, I was like, if there's a world where he's a very private guy, I'm not going to invade that because I do respect you both so much.
0: Oh.
1: So I'd never want to annoy either of you.
0: Oh, my God. Please text. That's so funny.
1: I'm going to text all the time.
0: I'll give you my number.
1: Great. Perfect. We'll do a group chat.
2: Let's do a group chat.
1: Starting with foot pics, then we're slowly going to work up the leg. It's weird as soon as I've involved Harriet with that. That got really weird as Harriet's involved.
2: Yeah. You made that weird.
1: I did.
3: Harriet.
2: It was really normal before that moment.
3: We got more with Pat Bramall and Harriet Dyer right up next on Will and Woody, talking all things brand new season of Colin from Accounts on Binge. It's Will and Woody.
4: If I had a dollar for every time they made me laugh, I'd have $1.75. Will and Woody, driving you home.
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2: Australia's script writing, show creating couple genius. Pat Bramall.
3: Nice, great sell.
2: And Harriet Dyer. I wrote that down. I'm reading from a script. We're talking all things Colin from Accounts Returns for a third and final series out now and being final season.
3: I didn't think it could possibly get better. I feel like season two was better than season one, and the first three episodes of season three are phenomenal as well. So everyone should go and watch it.
2: Yeah,
4: really appreciate it.
3: When did you decide to start every season with the car crash?
4: I don't know. We just thought when we hit the dog in the first one, we thought, wouldn't it be funny to like hit a person in the second
5: one?
4: Yeah. But then the third one, we're like, what is this?
5: We've got to do something.
4: Just got to punctuate it.
3: Was that one take? That all happened in real, and you had to nail your line in one take, Patty?
4: Yeah, and he had to sit there and pretend that it didn't just happen behind
5: his
4: head.
5: And it was meters behind me.
4: He just sat there.
5: If something goes wrong, I'll leap across and I'll grab you. And I was like, in my mind, I was like, well, that's not happening. Okay, no worries. Because I'm like, I want to get this shot.
4: Yeah.
5: Contrast that with this Apple show that I just did.
2: Yeah.
5: And I had to stand with Dan Henschel, like, on this cliff in regional Victoria, like, meters. We weren't going over the edge. We were, like, literally 3 meters from the edge.
4: Just chatting.
5: Right, just chatting with a nice backdrop. We had harnesses and rigs and stuntmen handing off.
2: It was
5: unbelievable.
4: The level of safety,
5: Colin was like,
4: a huge car accident happened. I had to stay holding his gaze, even though I was on camera, and I knew he could tell from my eyes
5: that it was coming.
4: It
5: and
4: was
5: I could
4: okay.
5: hear it behind me. It was a car screeching behind me.
3: And the guy who crashed nailed it too. Like, his stumble out of the car, it was all perfect. It was perfect.
4: Thank you.
3: No worries.
4: Yeah, that cost a lot. And they were like, why? It's in the background.
5: Yeah.
4: It's no characters. And we initially wrote it and went,
5: hey, we want two cars to collide. And our line producer was like, absolutely not, too much money. And went, okay, how about a peloton of cyclists come down and collide?
4: He's like men in middle-aged, like the mammals, the middle-aged
5: like,
4: man.
5: That's heaps more expensive. And then we bartered and we ended up on basically one moving car hitting a parked car, and that's how we managed to do it.
4: Yeah, we offer them something more expensive.
2: Oh, yes. Smart. Oh, you highballed them.
4: Well, we didn't know it was highballing. I would have been happy to crash a Peloton because they're so annoying.
5: That's awesome.
4: It'd
5: been funny.
2: That's the dream. Woody's a big cyclist,
4: thing.
2: By the way. He's a big Lycra cyclist.
4: Sorry, mate. I'm sorry for your people.
5: You're not that big. You look like you work out. You cycle, do you?
3: I do. I'll send you some photos of my next ride.
5: That'd be great.
3: I'll send you some shots.
4: Literally do, though.
2: Do I know what you've opened up?
3: You're in big trouble. You're going to change your number.
2: I'm getting a sense of like, he's like, oh, it's all a little bit of fun. And then he's going to turn the mics off. And
3: I'm going to get my phone now.
4: He really won't.
3: I'm going to get my phone now and text you.
5: I'll send a text going, hey, mate, that was all funny and shit. But
4: you seriously text me.
3: I'm just sending you a text.
4: Literally.
2: Get out of here, guys.
4: Love you guys. Be good.
2: Bye. Love you guys. Bye. Congrats.
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0: Wait. Alrighty, playing the quiz today, we have got CC. Hey, CC.
1: Hey, C. Hey, guys. How you going?
0: Did you just go to call me CC?
1: I was about to call you CC. I'm so nervous
0: it's so fun.
1: And I lost my mind.
0: It's totally fine. I can be CC for you. That's no dramas.
2: That's one of my favourite nervous blunders, is when you're so nervous that you call the other person.
0: Yeah.
2: CC, fear not. Woody once, for the first time Woody met Hamish Blake, he introduced himself as Hamish Blake.
0: It's a true story.
1: Oh, there you go. CC, I'm not the only one.
0: I said, I'm Hamish Blake. Who are you? And it was very weird. Anyway, CC, 30 seconds on the clock. Got to get 10 questions right. Can pass. Have to take your first answer. Good luck, CC.
1: Okay, let's go.
2: Here we go, CC. Are you always late or always early?
1: Early.
2: Give me an animal that has a pouch.
1: Kangaroo.
2: Name a Mike Myers movie.
1: Halloween.
2: What's something that goes well with cheese?
1: Sandwiches.
2: Give me a song by The Weeknd.
1: Pass.
2: What's 9 times 3?
1: 9, 18, 27.
2: Name an Australian celebrity chef.
1: Jamie Oliver.
2: One of Winnie the Pooh's friends.
1: Kanga.
2: Kanga. I would have accepted Kanga.
0: Kanga.
3: You lose.
2: Rogue, so most people are going for Tigger, Eeyore, Piglet. But
0: yeah,
2: Kanga.
0: Kanga gets in there.
2: Kanga with his little baby Roo.
0: Yeah. Unlucky CC. Didn't quite get there. Oh.
2: Jamie Oliver's famously British, CC.
1: Okay,
2: gotcha. Jamie Oliver.
1: I think Gordon Ramsay, I was going to say that first.
0: Gordon Ramsay also...
2: Is he famously British.
0: British.
2: He's famously British.
1: Also British.
2: Yeah.
0: Hey, CC, do you know what country Joe Jonas is from?
1: Joe Jonas?
0: Yeah. Do you know who Joe Jonas is?
1: I know it's from the Jonas Brothers.
0: Yes.
2: Nice.
0: Yes.
2: Good
0: Don't worry about
1: from
0: what
1: the
0: country.
1: Jonas Brothers on Disney Channel.
0: Yes.
1: I think it's from the US.
0: Yes.
2: Nice.
0: Yes, well CC, he is. Well, and look, CC, if you stay with us, Joe Jonas owes us a massive, massive promise. And apparently there is a huge update from our executive producer, Joe, as to him finally fulfilling that promise. If you haven't heard any of this, stay with us. It's Will and Woody.

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1: Woods.
2: Joe Jonas made us a huge promise 2 years ago.
1: He
2: said we could perform with the Jonas Brothers when they were touring Australia 2 years ago.
1: Yes.
2: We have had the plan, Will, to get his attention. He's going to be here in Australia this Friday. He's literally going to be just over a kilometre away from us.
1: Yep.
2: It feels like the perfect time to get his attention so finally he can fulfil the promise that he owes us. And our executive producer, Joe, is in the studio right now with an update.
3: So,
2: yes,
3: producers have been doing some reconnaissance.
2: Here we go.
3: And I think we can get you two tickets.
2: What?
3: To the NFL game where you can potentially talk to Joe Jonas yourself.
1: Shut up.
2: Get lost.
1: What? How?
4: No. I don't believe you.
3: Producers.
4: No, everything here is a stitch up.
3: No, it's not. No, it's not a stitch up.
2: I believe. I believe. I believe. I think we all.

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0: 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What the f*** did they say? Huh? Is that a typo?
1: Nope, that's a script.
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0: Right, so I'll keep my gig.
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0: 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Every morning, Stolzy and Izzy give you the chance to win some serious cash. 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Here's the catch. 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

0: 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What the f*** did they say? Huh? Is that a typo?
1: Nope, that's a script.
0: Okay, we're going to beat that out?
1: Yep, sure are.
0: Right, so I'll keep my gig.
1: Sure will.
0: Okay.
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12: Good morning, I'm Adam Pont with your local news first. 3 weeks after going to the polls, Kiama has a new councillor. Stanley Jarrett has won by just 202 votes over Michael Bowden. The final numbers, 6,877 to 6,675. Bowden has decided not to request a recount. Jarrett will officially be sworn in at next Tuesday's council meeting. One Nation has confirmed they will be standing candidates in the seats covering the Highlands and Shoalhaven areas at the state election in March. New South Wales Upper House lead candidate Stuart Bonds says they're now undertaking their due diligence before deciding on the best person to run.
13: Mate, there will be an opportunity to vote for One Nation in every seat in New South Wales. We're taking this election extremely seriously. We believe that we've got a really good chance here to change the trajectory of the state of New South Wales, and we're going to grab it with both hands.
12: It's been a longer wait than expected, but an opening date has finally been set for the Shoalhaven Hospital expansion. The seven-storey acute services building will officially start taking patients on October 28. Last-minute improvements delaying the date, which had originally been set for the start of July. More than 200 southern region drivers have been charged with drink and drug driving during a three-day crackdown. 189 motorists had drugs in their system, and another 30 were drug driving during Operation Raid. The statewide blitz ran from midnight on Thursday, September 3 to 4 a.m. on Sunday, September 6. There were also 23 major crashes in the region during the operation and 596 people charged with speeding. And the New South Wales government will double funding for projects that recognise and support veterans. The 2026 Veterans Community Grants Program has opened this week. A new infrastructure and equipment category has also have been announced. It includes things such as building repairs, marquees and defibrillators. There are now more than 7,000 veterans living in the Nowra region. And that's the latest in your local news.
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14: Hi, I'm Phoebe Humphrey. The trial for the men accused of killing two Australian brothers in Mexico has begun. Jake and Callum Robinson's parents have travelled from Perth to sit metres away from the three alleged murderers. The brothers were killed in 2024 while on a surfing trip. Labor will unveil its draft digital duty of care bill today with the Senate to consider laws that would strengthen the under-16 social media ban. The proposal includes giving the eSafety Commissioner the power to compel documents and to interrogate non-compliant platforms. The suspended Sydney Swans players will have to cover their own lawyers' fees as the fallout continues from last month's Melbourne hotel scandal. This is because AFL rules don't allow the club to cover the costs under their salary cap. The league's also yet to decide if Sydney can offload any of those players at next month's trade period. And Erin Patterson has reportedly been approved for taxpayer-funded Ozempic injections while serving her life sentence in Victoria for the murder of three guests at a mushroom lunch. She currently waits for a decision on her bid for a retrial.
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14: In sport, Matthew Nix has rubbished claims he would have been sacked if the Crows lost to the Bulldogs on Saturday night, telling AFL 360 his role as coach was safe leading into the elimination final.
15: I think part of being a good football club is ongoing conversation. So, I mean, I can only speak to the conversations I have with our chairman and our CEO about what it is we're doing as a footy club.
14: And the Cowboys will head to the NRL judiciary tonight to fight the high tackle charge against star forward Ruben Cotter. That's the latest news and sport.
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16: Good morning. In the Bondi, no problems on Little Road and Bowlong Road. And between Conjola and Kiama, fairly good run at the moment on the Princess Highway going north and southbound. From Mossvale, traffic not too bad on the Illawarra Highway heading to Robertson. And from the Southern Highlands, a fair amount of traffic on the Hume Motorway making its way northbound. It's Travel Tuesday at Flight Centre. Save up to 75% on a three-night Bangkok stay from $143 per person. 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That's the traffic. 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
18: Partly cloudy conditions for you Tuesday. In the Shoalhaven, we are reaching tops of 19 degrees, sitting at 9 in North Nowra at the moment. And in the Southern Highlands, we are reaching tops of 15 degrees. At the moment in Barrel, it's 6.
6: 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Right across the Shoalhaven and Highlands. 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

0: let's go. Let's take on Tuesday, all right, and show it a good fight. Morning, everyone. Stolzy and Izzy doing it with you for your Tuesday. A very big happy Tuesday to my mate who claims to fit in small spaces, yet that is true. Don't underestimate her because she comes with a big bite. Izzy Capone.
1: Yes, I do. I've already been battling with my computer this morning.
0: Yeah.
1: Choosing not to work, which is very frustrating when you're trying to plan a breakfast show.
0: I would hate to be in your computer shoes, you know, when it has to face you.
1: Yeah.
0: That full threat of Izzy Capone coming down on you.
1: Yeah, because when I start speaking in Italian...
0: Yeah.
1: It means that, yeah, I'm not happy.
0: When you start mumbling in Italian and start doing some words where I sit there and go, oh, I remember some kids saying those words in school back in the day, and I was like, oh, I don't know if I'm ever going to repeat those words. When that happens, I just got to get up and just leave the room for a little while.
1: Sorry. Guilty.
0: That's okay. That's all right. Hey, it deserves it.
1: Yeah, work for me, please. No, obviously we've got lots to get through once again for a Tuesday. $1,000 is up for grabs with Scatterbrain this morning, and I believe it's $800 today for What the Beep Did They Say?
0: I think so.
1: It's huge.
0: Huge.
1: Huge.
0: One word only, thanks to Actu AGL. It has... The streets of the Shoalhaven and Highlands buzzing at the moment. People are stopping each other, random strangers. Hey, any idea you got what the word might be? What do you think it is? People, you know, trying to...
1: they want
0: to
1: know.
0: Get their heads together in order to work out this one very specific word that could net you some pretty cool coin.
1: Well, yeah, keep your guesses coming. We'll play after 7:30. And the Melbourne Firefighter Stair Climb is happening this Saturday. We're going to be speaking to Ben Gifford. He's from the New South Wales Rural Fire Service. He's a firefighter from the Bundanoon team. So he's going to be joining us in studio and to tell us more about it.
0: He loves steps. He was touted from a very young age back at school. He would take on the school steps very well. The teachers noted. Gee, Ben, look at him. When the school has to go up in a line, Ben never misses a step. He's very astute.
1: Yes,
0: and look what's happened over the years. It's just grown and grown and grown to the point now where he's going up, I don't know, thousands upon thousands of steps.
1: Over 38 stories, or he's already done over 38 stories. It's amazing, and it's all for a wonderful cause. Ben will be joining us at 7.
0: Madeline was on the show yesterday. She's going to return last night on The Voice. Controversial. As far as we're concerned.
1: Yeah, we don't want to give too much away if you haven't seen it, but...
0: Well, you know, we've got Kate Miller-Heidke. Jeez, what's she thinking?
1: Might have to give her a call later.
0: We've got a mobile somewhere, don't we?
1: Yeah, we've got a contact somewhere,
0: we
1: right?
0: Expecting that, Kate Miller-Heidke. We'll what the heck's going on, mate?
1: Just go straight to the source.
0: God, we had her touted as the, you know, well, sorry, not giving too much away, but well, we've given it away. Oh, the show was on last night. We know what happened. Sports, trending, you name it, we've got it. And, of course, giving you the chance to come cruising with the crew, which is... It's only a week and a half away, so make sure you've registered at 949powerfm.com.au and we could be calling you back this morning.
1: All right, let's kickstart things off with Blink 182.

0: the Power Breakfast Show with Stelz and Izzy. Morning, everyone. 442-33949. Grab us on that number, especially if you're celebrating something big or you see something that needs reporting. Please let us know about it. A few overnight stories have come through, Izzy.
1: Yeah, they have. Around 77,000 pints of Guinness have been stolen in a brazen heist in the UK. Now, police say the thieves used trucks to steal 800 barrels of
0: the
1: drink.
0: Now, I can't help straight away how you think you're getting away with 77,000 pints of Guinness unnoticed. So I'm thinking it has to be an inside job, but I don't know. I'm not part of the police, but...
1: Well, they are doing investigations now. Apparently, the guys drove into a depot, which stored the Guinness, of course.
0: Nice.
1: Connected two semi-trailers took off.
0: Casually.
1: They said one truck arrived at the Cheshire warehouse at around 8 p.m. on Monday night and then took off with the packed trailer, while the second truck showed up about an hour later and stole more of the barrels. So together, this is worth at around $380,000 worth of Guinness.
0: I tell you what, people are very, very, very serious about their Guinness to the points of going to such lengths. I mean, wow.
1: I mean, it's great beer. I don't know if I would want to steal 77,000 pints of it. I think I'd get pretty sick of it. Well, but Guinness is quite good for the soul, I must say so myself.
0: Investigations are underway, but word on the street is that they are just looking for a big Irish party. They're just looking for a party that started round about the time the Guinness was stolen, all right, and it's been continuing on for a couple of days. So they're trying to track them down.
1: Yes, they are. Describe them really well. One man as white with a short, dark beard, wearing a beanie, and the other to be wearing a cap.
0: He'll never be found.
1: That could be 99.9% of people in the UK.
0: Yeah. Well, rumour has it that they have actually found the guys, but the party was rocking so much that they've decided to join in.
1: Hey! Let's let them go.
0: Hey! Nice.
1: Well, trekking back to Australia now, a Gold Coast driver has sparked major controversy online after illegally parking his ute and jet ski across three disability parking spots at Bunnings. You may have seen this on your feeds overnight and early this morning. Now, the guy that had taken this video, his name is Kyle Williamton, who lives with a rare disability. And this is what he had to say to Channel 9 Gold Coast last night.
2: So I went inside to Bunnings and I told the greeter, I said, hey, there's a guy out there parked across all the disability spaces. He responded with, what do you want me to do about it?
0: Oh.
2: So I then went outside, filmed a video of it and backed my car up onto the concrete space in front of Bunnings. It really is disappointing. And this is not about me. This is a way bigger picture. There are people out there that need it far greater than I do.
0: Right on, Kyle.
1: Yeah, and apparently right in on. Queensland, you can actually get fined up to $690 on the spot if you're caught going into a disabled park without a permit.
0: He's really taken it to the next level. I know that whenever I've driven past a spot, you know, that I'm not supposed to be in a disabled spot, obviously, it's there for a reason. And if I see a vehicle, because I don't go looking for tags or anything like that and checking on them, but if you see a suspicious-looking vehicle taking up a couple spots, I just do the...
1: Yeah.
0: Tell you what, mate, tell you what, I don't know what you're thinking, but one day somebody could take it to the next level like Kyle's just done and outed the person big time. So let that be a lesson for all those that decide that, hey, I'm going to park right near the store despite the fact that I shouldn't.
1: Oh, and 100%, it's not as if Bunnings is short of any car parks either.
0: No.
1: They have hundreds upon hundreds but of parking spots that
0: footage,
1: you could take.
0: He's gone, you know, straight across three of them. Jet ski on the back. Yeah. See, the jet ski on the back suggests to me that he doesn't give a flying fajita.
1: Mm, yeah, must be nice to have a jet ski.
0: He's got to get to the water.
1: Yeah.
0: Got to get to the water. All right, $680 coming his way. And Peter Vlandis, of course, everyone's wondering whether or not he's going to stay on being the leader of the NRL and all that stuff. He has a vision for kind of like a Disneyland NRL style.
1: Yeah, like an amusement park. So, again, if you're trekking up to places like the Gold Coast, you're going to Movie World, Sea World, all the rest. It kind of looks like that, but they're naming it NRL World. So all the teams themed. You'll get to play different games and there'll be amusement rides and apparently you can interact with different players and things that might be visiting and all the rest.
0: Okay.
1: So whether that actually gets lifted off the ground, we'll have to wait and see.
0: Well, an NRL themed amusement park. I wonder if they'll run just clip after clip after clip of all the bunkers' bad decisions this year for all our amusement. Let's just leave that there.
1: Maybe we'll just end on that note.
0: Okay.
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0: Power Breakers Show with Stelzy and Izzy. Morning, everyone. 23 past six. Big wild morning awaits us. You'll be happy to know last night, Izzy. After having dinner, relaxed dinner last night, we ate wherever we wanted. Wasn't around the table last night. But yesterday, I was a whingy, moany man. Yesterday, I was hurt.
1: Walking around like Woody from Toy Story.
0: Yeah, yeah.
1: With your leg like, no!
0: Yeah, it was tough.
1: When he's being dramatic, yeah.
0: I made a silent but concerted effort last night as we were just having our relaxed bloody meal, have a nice bloody relaxed meal, to like get up and just slowly, but normally as a normal human being, no big deal, to just walk across everybody, all right, without dragging the legs, looking like Woody, right, or complaining or making any of the noises.
1: You're trying to be very nonchalant.
0: When I got through the room, right, I kind of looked back at everyone because in my mind, I was just doing these ones. I did it.
1: No one's picked on me.
0: I did it.
1: Yes.
0: I did it. I turned around. I was waiting for a big round of applause for everyone to go, well done, Dad. You did it. You can walk again. You don't have to whinge. I turned around and no one's looking.
1: No one cares. No one cares. Oh, Dad's gone up. He's all right. Oh, yeah. Good on you, Dad. And that's about it.
0: No one was watching. So we're
1: good. Proud of you.
0: Thanks, mate.
1: I'm proud of you.
0: You got to take the wins when you can get them.
1: Small wins.
0: Hey, here's a win for the 1D fans. Oh, this will put a smile on your face.
1: I didn't even notice. Yeah. Oh, my God. Yay.
0: 25 past 6.

0: Breakfast Show with Stolzy and Izzy. Coming up, I know, look, we'll have a look at the world of sport. I know there is a big NFL game happening at the G on Friday.
1: Very exciting.
0: It is. A lot of Americans have made their way down under, mate, as they like to say.
2: Down under.
0: Yeah, and a few of our travelling journos have come up with some culture shocks. All right, that we'll touch on. Yeah, things that they're finding here in Australia
1: that they find a bit strange.
0: Yeah.
1: Or out of the Americans are strange themselves.
0: Morning to all our American people who have made their way over for the lovely life in the Shoalhaven and Highlands. Hey, gal.
1: Morning, sorry.
0: Adam's coming up with all your latest local news.
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3: Good morning, I'm Adam Pont with your local news first. Police have gone on a three-day blitz and nabbed a large number of southern region motorists for both drink and drunk driving. Over 200 were charged during Operation Raid, which ran from midnight on Thursday, September 3 to 4 a.m. on Sunday, September 6. Nearly 600 people were also charged with speeding. An opening date has been set for the Shoalhaven Hospital expansion. The $440 million project's new acute services building will start taking patients on October 28. The completed building will be handed over from Health Infrastructure in late September. Stanley Jarrett has won the Kiama by-election. In a tight race, he edged out Michael Bowden by 202 votes. Bowden has made it clear he will not request a recount. Jarrett will be sworn in at next Tuesday's council meeting, meaning he will not be able to sit as a councillor for the public access forum on Monday. One Nation's Upper House lead candidate Stuart Bond says results in elections across three states make them believe they will gain new seats at the upcoming state election. Pauline Hanson's party is looking to make the most of newfound support by standing candidates in all electorates across the state, including the seats of Nowra, Kiama and other areas in the region. Bond says polling shows many undecided voters will switch to the party.
9: The polls, you know, they've been right, they've also been wrong, right? But they've been wrong in the right direction for us. Look, it's good times, but we're not going to take it for granted.
3: And warmer and drier than normal conditions mean residents should start preparing for bushfire season now. The advice follows the recently released Australasian Fire Authority's Council's seasonal outlook for spring, which identified above normal fire potential across parts of the northern and southeastern New South Wales areas. RFS Superintendent Daniel Osborne said the seasonal outlook reflected the increased fire risk for areas such as the Whingy Carabee Shire and the Wollondilly Shire. And that's the latest in your local news.
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10: Hi, I'm Phoebe Humphrey. The trial of three men accused of killing Australian brothers Jake and Callum Robinson in Mexico has started. The pair, along with their American friend, were killed in 2024 while on a surfing trip. Their parents have travelled from Perth to sit just metres away from their alleged murderers.
11: We're doing this because we believe Callum and Jake would want us to be here.
10: The federal government is looking to strengthen the under-16 social media ban. Labor will unveil its draft digital duty of care legislation today, seeking to amend the bill to give the eSafety Commissioner more powers to interrogate non-compliant social media platforms. It would also put further responsibility on platforms to remove harmful content. And King Charles is setting the record straight on Prince Harry and Meghan after the couple's return to the UK. A letter sent on behalf of the monarch says the pair remain non-working members of the royal family, and any charity work will be carried out in a private capacity. The couple moved back from the US last month.
0: Quality duplexes from $629,000. 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
10: In sports, starting with NRL, Roosters skipper James Tedesco has taken a swipe at Latrell Mitchell for his heavy hit on young chook Toby Rodwell on Friday night. Teddy telling Nine he wasn't impressed by Mitchell's response straight after.
11: That was fair play from Chell. The hit he put on, I'm not sure about the standing over after him. His full kid is only 20 years old.
10: And switching codes now, Melbourne is set to part ways with vice-captain Jack Viney. The D's have told the premiership-winning midfielder to look for a new club, despite still having 2 years to run on his current contract. That's the latest. News and sport.
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12: On Vincentia, the Wool Road look okay onto Islandport Road. Tomorong, good run on the Princess Highway at the moment going north and southbound past Turpentine Road. Cowboy Mountain, steady flow of traffic on Mossvale Road making its way eastbound between Barrel and Mittagong. Barrel Road is clear. And from the Southern Highlands, traffic not too bad on Hume Motorway going northbound. 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
1: weather. Reaching tops of 19 degrees today in the Shoal Haven. At the moment in Killala Bay, it's 10 degrees. And in the Southern Highlands, we are reaching tops of 15 degrees. At the moment in Bundanoon, it's 5.
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2: Morning, 442-33-949. Get us on that number right throughout the morning. Feel free to call. It is the day after Mad Monday. Of course, after a whole bunch of teams have finished their season, I have yet to see any big headlines come through.
1: Are we expecting to see some?
2: Well, usually is the odd, you know.
1: One or two here and there.
2: We'll keep looking, right? We'll have a little squiz at sport that's coming up next. Right now, it's new stuff from Ella Langley. Be Her on Power FM.

0: Dave.
1: It's the Power Brekkie Show with Stolze and Izzy. Morning, everyone. There is a first time for everything. $800. First time we've reached that much with what the beep today say. After seven. Whew.
2: It's exciting, exciting stuff. Yeah. All the incorrect guesses are up on our website at 949parafm.com.au.
1: A quick look at sport.
3: From across the world and in our own backyard. Sport.
1: Okay, just saying, at the moment, the day after Mad Monday celebrations for a lot of our NRL sides, my little eye has not detected any Mad Monday stories so far.
2: Is everyone on their best behaviour, are they?
1: Well, I can only imagine that all the sides that bowed out of the NRL, not involved in the finals this year, that perhaps they would have been sat down and just played some clips of what's been happening with the Swans of late. And,
2: of course. It'd be a bit inappropriate, wouldn't it?
1: And said, listen, guys, we know you need to blow off some steam and have some fun. But if anyone, right, just go home. Go home, go to
2: go
1: bed.
2: Go to your family.
1: Go home.
2: Just stay out of trouble.
1: That's it. Steer clear of the snapping picture from the paparazzi
2: in
1: the media.
2: You'd be better off, I reckon. Better off.
1: Blow off some steam by all means. But, so at the moment, the stories stand at zero. Let's hope it stays that way. And it's surprising, you know, because all the NRL teams have a lot of players that they've let loose. So that means a lot of players will get loose. Just up the road here, the Dragons are saying goodbye to 10 players.
2: Whoopsie-daisy, yeah.
1: The Cowboys are saying au revoir to 11 players, and the Parramatta Eels are also saying don't let the door hit you on the way out to 10 players as well. So
2: that's a lot.
1: It is
2: a lot.
1: Yeah.
2: Yeah, okay.
1: I mean, with new sides coming up in next year with the Perth Bears and the year after the PNG, a lot of things are happening before November 1 when people get to speak to each other on the open market. But there we go. Hey, behave as, you know, your teacher and your mother would say all the time.
2: It's like saying to a group of Year 12 students, don't go and do muck-up day. The one day they can't, you know, just run amok. That's the whole point, isn't it?
1: Muck-up day on steroids. That's what it is. Look, after a great win on Saturday, a blow for the Sydney Swans, Captain Callum Mills is out for the rest of the final series and for a fair chunk of early next year, of course, after rupturing his ACL during the game on Saturday.
2: Brutal.
1: So more blows to the Sydney Swans, but they're still in it. And if anything, they've showed that they... something's going on inside the dressing room there for them to come out and fight as they have. He's gone. Marnus Labuschagne has retained his spot in the Australian Test squad. Very controversial after we reported last week, one day international squad, gone. No more Marnus. But in the first tour of South Africa since the infamous sandpaper gate where David Warner, Steve Smith and Cameron Bancroft all received suspensions. It's going to be hot over there for using sandpaper on the ball, which you can't do. So, look, that's Marnus is in. They need him to stand up. And here we are. This Friday, the MCG.
2: Yes.
1: The 49ers, San Francisco 49ers, up against the LA Rams. The MCG is going to be packed out, some 90,000 fans. It's supposed to be an LA Rams home game. They've brought it here to Australia. However, the 49ers have endeared themselves by coming a week early and being part of the community.
2: I think that's clever.
1: Yeah.
2: Getting to know what the MCG is like as well and getting to play on there and maybe some extra training times and all the rest. I think that's quite clever.
1: And quite the trip. And the Rams have decided that they are going to bank on flying here and hoping that all their players get a good sleep on the plane.
2: Is a game in itself, trying to fall asleep on a plane on a long-haul flight.
1: Now, granted, the Rams plane that they're flying over on, it's not going to, like, trying to fall asleep in economy for us, you know, when you're trying to sit there and there's no one. They've got beds and it's a team plane.
2: They've got a lot of money, don't they?
1: Yeah.
2: Whoops, never mind.
1: The biggest
2: ignore me.
1: Money spinner that there is. Now, there's been an influx of Americans. So I wonder if you're from the States, you might be able to correct us on these if we are wrong, okay? We're open to the fact that we have never been there. But a journalist who goes by the name of Grant Cohn okay, has come out and they love the Australian world that we live in. However, they could not comprehend
2: yeah.
1: The fact that Burger King.
2: Technically Hungry Jack's.
1: Hungry Jack's for us, yeah.
2: Right.
1: And he says that Burger King would roll over in the grave. They wouldn't be able to handle it over here. Well, so Burger King.
2: Aren't they all just the same anyway? They have all very similar menus.
1: I don't understand. Yeah. They've been getting on the grill at Bunnings, at the sausages.
2: Of course. It's a staple. Aussie staple. You always have the incredible people that are out there doing the sausages on a Saturday or a Sunday morning, whatever it is.
1: Right you are, yeah. Izzy. Right you are. But Grant has turned around and he was could not believe the fact and could not believe the Australian urinal. He was like, what is this? What is the Australian urinal? Is there not urinals over there in the US?
2: Do they not use them?
1: Well,
2: do they not exist?
1: I mean, they might have a toilet and a wall. But see, the old one where you've got to just stand up on the grate where there's a little step.
2: Sure, yeah.
1: Okay, I don't know how much time you've spent in men's bathrooms, Izzy.
2: Not a lot.
1: Well... There is one here. There's one around the corner.
2: I'm a bit too nervous to go in there.
1: It couldn't understand the fact that there is a wall and you're peeing up against it and everyone, it all comes down and mixed and they leave it to a couple little cakes of soap down the bottom to clean up the world.
2: Yeah, maybe I agree with him on that.
1: It is a very, very strange, very suspicious place to
2: it stink as well.
1: Well, maybe if you're from the US, you can help us out there. But I was like, can you not believe that you haven't seen that before? It's just, you know, you've got your normal wall with tiles, and then it becomes steel, and everyone just goes on it.
2: Us Aussies, mate.
1: I love it, mate.
2: maybe we live on another planet. Who knows?
1: Be laid back. Where's the toilet? Just go on the wall. That's on a wall. No, it's a urinal. All right. So there we go. Hey, look out. It's going to be a big game on Friday.
2: Yeah, the Jonas Brothers are going to be performing as well. I'm excited to see that.
1: All right. That's sport.
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0: The Power Breakfast Show with Stolze and Izzy. $800 on the line with What the Beep Did They Say, thanks to ActuAGL. Do that in about 30 minutes' time. Adam's coming up with all your latest local news.
1: And then we're going to...
0: Oh, there we are. Izzy.
1: There we are.
0: There you are. Hello, can you hear me? I've got you there.
2: Hello, here I am. We are now going to be talking about the Melbourne Firefighter Stair Climb.
0: Yeah.
2: That's happening on Saturday. We're going to be speaking to Ben. He's a New South Wales Rural Fire Service firefighter based up in Bundanoon, and he's going to be telling us more about it inside the next 10.
0: He loves steps, Izzy.
2: He does.
0: He loves steps.
2: And he's doing it all for a wonderful cause.
0: Very passionate about the steps, okay? Ben, after 7.
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17: Good morning, I'm Adam Pont with your local news first. It's been a longer wait than expected, but the opening date has finally been set for the Shoalhaven Hospital expansion. The seven-storey acute services building will officially start taking patients on October 28. Last-minute improvements delaying the date, which had originally been set for the start of July. The emergency department will be the first moving into the new building, followed by a staged approach for other services and departments. A woman in her 30s is recovering at home after falling from a cliff ledge at Mount Murray. Volunteers from the Whingy Caribbee SES and Mossvale units were called to the scene near the top of Macquarie Pass around 10:30 on Saturday night. After a number of hours, they did manage to winch her to safety. She suffered minor injuries. The New South Wales government has released the final Illawarra Shoalhaven Strategic Regional Integrated Transport Plan. It's a 20-year blueprint outlining more than 40 transport initiatives to support the region's growth. It focuses on more frequent bus services, safer and more resilient roads and rail, and expanded walking and cycling networks designed to keep up with population growth. The region region is expected to gain more than 150,000 residents and almost 60,000 jobs by 2041. But Liberal candidate for Kiama, Serena Copley, says the government is shortchanging the region.
1: When will our train services actually get better? And based on this document, it doesn't look like Labor is prioritising the South Coast line for at least the next 20 years.
17: The Rotary Club of Mossvale is calling for support for its annual charity golf day on Friday, September 25. Proceeds from the event will go to the Volwing Learner Driver Mentor Program, which helps disadvantaged young people gain driving experience and work towards getting their licence. Organisers say last year's golf day raised $17,000 for the Mossvale Rural Fire Brigade. And South Coast residents are being reminded the Great Spring Cleanup officially starts today. Organisers say the campaign is a great way to reconnect with your local area and its residents. And that's the latest in your local news.
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11: Hi, I'm Phoebe Humphrey. Tech companies could soon face a grilling from the eSafety Commissioner under new powers in Labor's draft digital duty of care legislation. The bill is tipped to be unveiled today, including putting the onus on social media platforms to remove harmful content to protect its users. The coalition has flagged privacy concerns over the proposal to give the eSafety Commissioner the power to compel documents. It's been revealed that Victorian taxpayers are footing the bill for mushroom cook Erin Patterson's Ozempic injections. News Corp reports the triple murderer has been approved for the weight loss treatment as she waits for a decision on her bid for a retrial. The suspended Sydney Swans players will be forced to pay their own legal fees under AFL rules that prevent the club from covering the costs. No charges have been laid over last month's alleged sexual assault at the team's Melbourne hotel. And Australia's oldest woman has died at the age of 112. Lorna Henstridge passed away in a South Australian hospital after a battle with pneumonia.
15: Quality duplexes from $629,000. 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
11: In sport, Cricket Australia has been given the green light to partially privatise the Big Bash League despite opposition from Queensland and New South Wales. The move will allow the states to sell off 49% of their clubs. And Cats coach Chris Scott has thrown his support behind Alistair Clarkson, who was sensationally sacked by North Melbourne last week. He's told Fox, too often coaches are used as scapegoats.
18: And I just get the feeling these days it's too easy for others to put all the blame on the coach.
11: That's the latest news and sport.
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19: Falls Creek, Jervis Bay Road looking okay as you make your way to the Princess Highway. And between Kanjal and Kiama, Princess Highway, not too bad at the moment, north and southbound. Glen Quarry, Tourist Road, you'll have a good run to Mount Murray. And from the Southern Highlands, we have a steady flow of traffic on the Hume Motorway making its way northbound. Blocked drains can damage your home and pollute Sydney's waterways. Remember, only flush the three P's and only put water, detergent, soap down the sink. A message from Sydney Water. That's those traffic. The Stoles in Izzy for breakfast on Power FM.
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2: Partly cloudy conditions expected for you Tuesday. In the Southern Highlands, we are reaching tops of 15 degrees, sitting at 6 in Welby at the moment. And in the Shoalhaven, we are reaching tops of 19 degrees. In Borley Point, it's 11.
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0: Morning all. If you are chomping at the bit to have a shot at what the beep did they say, we'll play very soon. $800 on the line. But meanwhile, I mean, we have a firefighter has entered the studio, is he?
2: A real-life firefighter. He's bought all the gear, helmet, everything you could possibly think of. It's here in the Power FM studios.
0: Is there a problem?
5: There's no problem. Ben. I'm just here to do a quick inspection. I can see that you have your emergency procedures up on the wall. Everything's looking pretty good.
0: We're compliant? Everything.
2: We're compliant here, Ben.
0: As you've come in with the tank and everything like that, and we're like, whoa!
2: Is there a fire? No, nothing like that. We are okay.
0: No, but he's very happy to see that we do have all our maps on the wall and know you can get out here. Look, all jokes aside, you've come in for a very important reason and we'll have a good chat about that next, okay?
5: Great.
0: All right. 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

0: FM, Stolze and Izzy for breakfast, just on 12 past 7. Morning, everyone. Well, a song that he gets psyched to when the steps seem like they might be too high and hard to climb. It's Survivor, Eye of a Tiger, and one man who joins us right now is Benjamin Gifford, a New South Wales Rural Fire Service firefighter from Bundanoon, is he?
1: Yes, and he's going to be competing and completing the Melbourne Firefighter Stair Climb. It's all for an incredible cause. Ben joins us in the studio this morning. How are we? How are we feeling?
2: Good morning, both of you.
0: It's great to have you in. And you've come in fully kitted up as well, which is wonderful.
1: Everything is fantastic to see.
0: We'll get to the weight of that, but just explain to us what you're doing and why, Ben.
2: Sure. So the Melbourne Firefighter Stair Climb Challenge is happening down in Melbourne this Saturday. Yep. There's around 700 firefighters from all across Australia coming down. What we're trying to do is 28 stories as quickly and safely as possible on air, as you can see right there with my cylinders and all of those, that gear. It's about 28 kilos that we're going to be carrying up there. And then we're trying to raise funds and awareness for a few different things like suicide awareness as well as cancer research.
1: So what has driven you to go and participate in something like this?
2: Yeah, I think everybody has had someone in their life, whether it's a family or friend, that have had issues with mental health or suicide, as well as cancers, but with suicide specifically, and that's what's been driving me on this one.
0: Yeah. I mean, when you're touched or have to experience something like that, and the question is, you always ask yourself, why? Why? And then the next question is, what can I do in order to maybe help if it comes across me in life yet again?
2: Yeah, that's right. I think the main thing that I would say to take away from this is be there to listen, be there to talk. And then if you do have any of these types of thoughts, go out and find someone to talk with.
0: Yeah.
2: Share those types of things that you're carrying on your shoulders.
1: Yeah, because I think those heaviest burdens that people do carry are the ones that we don't actually see.
2: That's right.
1: And that we don't actually speak about up front with other people. So I think what you're doing and what all the firefighters are doing on this day is going to be incredibly impactful, because you've done 38 stories already in Bundanoon. Is that right?
2: Yeah, that's
1: And then you've done
2: right.
1: Sydney as well.
2: Yeah, so altogether I've done around 230 stories.
1: Wow. 230 stories. That's insane. That's crazy. And
0: you love your steps.
2: Yeah, left foot, right foot.
0: I love hate relationship with the steps. I mean, is it the form of punishment? I mean, it's in the firefighter's DNA.
2: That's right. Yeah. Just one step at a time. I'm trying to do, well, originally trying to do 3,250 steps or stairs. And that was in memory of all of those that we lost in 2022 with suicide. And then I've just kept going and going and going harder and harder. And that's what I like doing.
0: And it's not light.
2: No, it's not.
0: It's not light at all.
1: No, not at all.
0: I dare say that we could, in a playful, fun way, we could strap Izzy to your back, and it might be easier for this.
1: If I held that, I think I would fall over.
0: Yeah, we've tried to put it on Izzy before, and you would have just went,
1: straight onto the ground. No chance.
0: All jokes aside, of course, we mentioned about talking and asking somebody how they're doing, because a lot of people are holding a lot in and putting on a brave face and just going about their day, daring not say anything at all because, you know, they've got their own problems and they don't want to push it out onto other people. So the difference, if one tools themselves up with how to actually speak and approach something, if they think that something's the matter, the difference that you can make, it can't be measured.
2: That's right.
0: You know, it can't be measured. Just the difference from someone who's holding so much in her and to be a friendly tap on the shoulder or a call to say g'day can open up a whole new world.
2: Yeah, that's right. And just that one conversation that you have with someone else can be the difference between life and death.
0: Yeah.
1: Yeah. Yeah.
2: So be a hero. Talk to someone and listen to someone.
0: Yeah, yeah. It's heavy, but it's real.
1: And it's important to talk about.
0: Yeah.
1: We have to bring these things up and we have to look at them head on. Is there all different pathways to get involved with the New South Wales Rural Fire Service, and how can people, get in contact?
2: Yeah, so there's all sorts of different jobs out there. You don't have to be an operational firefighter. We have support, comms, logistics, you name it. We probably have it. And if you're interested in doing that, go speak to your local brigade, which should be just down the road from you somewhere.
0: Yeah. Well, do you find yourself with all these steps, like going up and up? Because you get into a mental, into a zone. Okay, because the lactic acid building up in the thighs and all the rest, and keep going. I know, do you find yourself waking up in the middle of the night, 3 a.m, and just like stepping into bed or
2: thrashing and thrashing around the steps?
0: Oh, jeez. Yeah.
2: Yeah.
0: Oh, the real thing.
1: Yeah.
0: You don't want to have your dog at the end of the bed.
1: Where can one help and donate and share the challenge and are continuing to talk about it, Ben?
2: Sure. So if you go to firefighterclimb.org.au/climber/Benjamin Gifford, that will be able to donate to my team and with Bundanoon, because I'm doing this climb with another fellow firefighter from Bundanoon, Dan Wiley. Otherwise, just talk to people and listen to ton of this.
1: Absolutely.
0: So just to picture this as well, with 700 firefighters doing all the steps, like in order, in a nice line and all the rest, for you guys getting together completing all that and just taking over a building, there must be a real sense of camaraderie as well as everyone's getting up there and going up and down in their masks and all that.
2: Definitely. And there's not just firefighters, there's other emergency services there too, like SES and what have you. But it's a big brotherhood, sisterhood.
0: Yeah. All right, cool.
2: Thank you.
0: I love that.
1: Well, make sure to get around it. Yeah, I'll give out the where you can donate as well. Once again, it's firefighterclimb.org.au/climber/Benjamin Gifford. Go and donate there. We'll pop up some things on our social medias as well, so make sure you go and check those out.
0: Yeah, and if you do need to talk to someone, 13 11 14, give Lifeline a call. And we can't have a firefighter in here in the studio without reminding people that, yes, spring has sprung. It is dry out there, so take the necessary precautions. Those with preparing your home, Ben?
2: That's right, get your bushfire plan ready to go now before you need to actually activate it.
1: That's it.
0: All right. Well, look, we're going to kit Izzy up here in all her latest firefighter gear and see if she can do the rest of the show as a firefighter herself.
1: If you find me on the floor, I promise I'm okay.
0: We're going to do the rest of the show from her back. Ben, look, love your work, mate. I love it when people are fully supporting in the fight against mental health and suicide. And, of course, being a firefighter, putting your life on the line each and every time that an emergency is called out for. So appreciate that in spades, as does everyone else here.
1: Yes,
0: that is an overwhelming feeling here in the Shoalhaven and Highlands. That goes without saying. So best of luck over the weekend to yourself and everyone who's taking part in it.
2: Thank you so much.
1: Thanks for coming in. We appreciate it.
2: Bye.
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1: AGL lights up lives and powers moments right across the region. AGL, the energy for around here. Stolzy and Izzy's, what the did they say?
0: Just to let you know that Isabel is not wearing the tank and the helmet that our firefighters are going to be wearing, or do wear, as they fight fires and all the rest.
2: It's very heavy.
3: It is very heavy. We just tried on Ben's gear whilst before he left, and oh my goodness.
0: We had to hold it up. Hold it up from the back for you.
3: Stolzy's on one side, Ben's on the other, just in case, so I don't fall over, because if you had let go.
0: We'll get some pictures up on our Facebook page and include the link as to where you can donate, help out, and all that. But well done to Ben. A good guy. Good guy. Now, $800 is what we're playing for. We can tell you that you're thinking you're on the right path.
3: Yes.
0: You just have not arrived at the right word with what the beep did they say.
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4: Look, I'm going to get this out for you too. Gabby, you're going to be...
5: Okay, you know what?
4: Look at this.
5: I normally go dessert first. I am wanting to finish this.
4: Look, that is inside. Oh, my word. Look.
5: I want to finish... the salmon. Okay.
0: Okay.
3: All right. Perfect was the last incorrect guess that we had. We've also had fluffy, fantastic. We've had gorgeous, fabulous. There's a lot of descriptive words. As Stolzy said earlier on, we're on the right path. We're just yet to identify the correct one.
0: Mm-hmm. It's like we're going down a line here of possible answers. Just ain't arrived at the right one.
3: Every day we're getting closer and closer and closer.
0: All right. Thanks to ActuAGL for $800. 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
7: Good morning, I'm Adam Pont with your local news first. 3 weeks after going to the polls, Kiama has a new councillor. Stanley Jarrett has won by 202 votes over Michael Bowden. The final numbers 6,877 to 6,675. Bowden has decided not to request a recount and Jarrett will officially be sworn in at next Tuesday's council meeting. One Nation has confirmed they will be standing candidates in the seats covering the Highlands and Shoalhaven at the state election in March. New South Wales Upper House lead candidate Stuart Bond says they're now undertaking their due diligence before deciding on the best person to run.
8: Mate, there will be an opportunity to vote for One Nation in every seat in New South Wales. We're taking this election extremely seriously. We believe that we've got a really good chance here to change the trajectory of the state of New South Wales, and we're going to grab it with both hands.
7: It's been a longer wait than expected, but an opening date has finally been set for the Shoalhaven Hospital expansion. The seven-storey acute services building will officially start taking patients on October 28. Last-minute improvements delaying the date, which had originally been set for July 1. More than 200 southern region drivers have been charged with drink and drug driving during a three-day blitz. 189 motorists had alcohol in their system and another 30 were drug driving during Operation Raid. The statewide blitz ran from midnight on Thursday, September 3rd to 4 a.m. on Sunday, September 6th. There were also 23 major crashes in the region during the operation and 596 people charged with speeding. New South Wales government will double funding projects for those that recognise and support veterans. The 2026 Veterans Community Grants Program has opened this week and a new infrastructure and equipment category has been announced. It includes things such as building repairs, marquees and defibrillators. There are more than 7,000 veterans living in the Nowra region. And that's the latest in your local news.
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10: Hi, I'm Phoebe Humphrey. Labor insists its draft digital duty of care rules won't be about silencing right-wing voices on social media. Employment Minister Amanda Rishworth has told Nine it's about making the tech giants accountable for what ends up in our feed.
11: For example, pushing content on eating disorders or indeed grooming behaviour. What this is saying is that big tech's got to take more responsibility.
10: The legislation is set to be unveiled today. The trial for the man accused of killing two Australian brothers in Mexico has begun. Jake and Callum Robinson's parents have travelled from Perth to attend. The brothers were killed in 2024 while on a surfing trip. Free COVID jabs will end for most Aussies in just a few weeks' time. The health department says COVID is now endemic and doses will only remain free from October 1 for vulnerable groups such as the elderly or immunocompromised. And new stats show that vaping has surged in young Aussies, with the number of teen users jumping from fewer than 10,000 to more than 100,000 in the past decade.
0: Quality duplexes from $629,000. 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
10: In sport, Rabbitohs skipper Cam Murray says he's relieved to have South star Latrell Mitchell back on deck for finals. The 29-year-old has battled injury for most of the season but is fit and firing. Murray's told Nine it's a huge boost heading into Friday's elimination final against the Knights.
6: He's got a big presence about him too, and fills us with a lot of confidence knowing that he's out there next to us doing what he can do.
10: And Melbourne is set to part ways with vice-captain Jack Viney despite having 2 years left on his contract. That's the latest news and sport.
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12: Milton, now the Princess Highway getting busy at times as you make your way through the shopping area, but it is moving. In the Bombardieri, no problems on Ulu Road and Bowlong Road. Canberra Mountain, a steady flow of traffic on Mossvale Road going eastbound. Glen Quarry, Sheepwash Road is clear. And from the Southern Highlands, a good run on the Hume Motorway making your way northbound. 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That's the last traffic. 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
13: A couple of clouds about for you Tuesday. In the Shoalhaven, we are reaching tops of 19 degrees, 12 at the moment in Kangaroo Valley. And in the Southern Highlands, we are reaching tops of 15 degrees. In Exeter right now, it's 6 degrees.
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14: What would we do on a Saturday night, lazy Saturday night, without our actors? We'd be sitting down there on our lounge, looking on our TV, but

0: How would we know how to think politically when actors decide to speak out of Hollywood? Right. How would we know?
1: What are we going to do then?
0: Who's going to guide us?
1: The whole world would fall apart.
0: No, we love the arts. We love the arts.
1: We do, of course. I mean, I've got an arts degree.
0: Well.
1: I've gone into the arts. I did drama and acting whilst I was a teenager. I'm not lying about that, genuinely.
0: I didn't think you were lying.
1: Yeah. I used to do screen acting and performed in a number of plays in high school, a number of Shakespeare plays.
0: Same here.
1: Yes, with your boas and the short shorts. I'm talking about that photo.
0: I'm talking about unreleased movies, plays and all the rest.
1: Oh, even more. Okay. Yeah. There's a lot to uncover there, isn't it?
0: It's a lot. Anyway, the point being, without actors, how would we know how to think, dress, and wear our hair in interesting styles?
1: Well, today's actually Star Trek Day.
0: Trekkies.
1: So without Star Trek.
0: That's right.
1: You know, what are we going to do?
0: Interesting. We have just had a delivery of flowers that rock up in the studio.
1: They've rocked up at our doorstep and they're beautiful.
0: Okay, got no idea what's going on here, but I imagine all will be revealed in due course.
1: Yeah, there's like a mix of lilies in there.
0: Lovely.
1: They're stunning. Lots of orange and there's yellow and green and purple. It's stunning.
0: All those colours. And we have been focusing a lot on flowers and stuff and asking a lot of those questions in Scatterbrain too. So
1: could that be a hint for later on this morning?
0: Who knows? Stand by because, Scatterbrain is coming up. But up next, what the beep, right?
1: All right, our contestant is standing by. $800 is up for grabs.

0: It's the Power Brekkie Show.
1: Did you want to talk about what you're thinking?
0: No. That's Cherry Bomb, you ought to know. Formerly done by Alanis Morissette. Morning, everyone.
1: Morning. It's interesting as to what artists are now putting their own twist and spins onto songs that we know and love.
0: Biggest albums back in 96, Jagged Little Pill had hit after hit after hit after hit. Timeless.
1: It is timeless.
0: Yeah. The time. Let's move on to the time. It's 16 to 8.
1: We'll keep it at that.
0: Yeah, let's go.
2: AGL lights up lives and powers moments right across the region. AGL, the energy for around here. Stolzy and Izzy's. What the f*** did they say?
0: All right, we have a whopping $800.
1: It's
0: taken a while. Look. Gabby and Kate, we've identified that they are the two ladies in question here, have become part of the show.
1: They have.
0: But yes. Even in their wildest dreams, I don't think they thought that they would be part of this show for so long, to the point now where we're still talking about their salmon and...
1: and if they eat dessert first or not.
0: That's gone on for a while.
1: Their mother's meetings and their Chardonnays that they're probably having.
0: Yeah, before 12 in the day.
1: We've got Clint on the line this morning. How are we?
3: We are fabulous.
0: Okay, what's on the agenda today, Clint? What's happening?
3: We've got a few lawns lined up, but the weather's not looking too good outside.
0: So what happens there? I mean, the boys from Lawns R Us. Okay. Yeah. The rain starts pelting down. What, do you just retire for the day, or do you just...
3: I suggest we take up our second job by answering your questions.
0: Okay, all right. Fair enough, okay.
1: We love it. We love the dedication.
0: All right, here is the audio.
4: Look, I'm going to get this out for you too. Gabby, you're going to be...
5: Hey, you know what?
4: Look at this.
5: I normally go dessert first. I am wanting to finish this.
4: Look at that. That is inside. Oh, my God.
5: Look. I want to finish the salmon. Okay.
1: What do you think the answer is, Clint?
3: I think the answer could be cream cheese.
1: Cream cheese. Okay, we've had creamy, and we know that's incorrect. So now we're going for cream cheese instead. Now, this is also the first time we've had someone use two words as an answer.
0: So if you're listening for the first time, we're going to listen to this piece of audio. If there's a beep, it's wrong, okay? And you've got to try again another day. Otherwise, we'll hear the answer come out. We're looking for cream cheese for $800. Let's go.
4: Look, I'm going to get this out for you too. Gabby, you're going to be...
5: Hey, you know what?
4: Look at this.
5: I normally go dessert first. I am wanting to finish this.
4: Look at that. That is inside. Oh, my God.
5: I want to finish the salmon. Okay.
0: Not cream cheese.
3: Oh, no.
0: Yeah.
1: Back to the drawing board.
3: Back to the drawing board. Yes,
0: get
3: right.
0: Back to work, mate.
3: We will.
1: Good on you, Clint. Well, have a great day.
0: Well, let's pick up another fitty and put it on top of the pile, which means tomorrow we're playing for another record amount.
1: $850. It's a massive thank you to ActuAGL.
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0: It's the Power Brekkie Show with Stolze and Izzy. Morning all. These flowers are radiating the room. We've just taken a delivery of a big bunch of flowers. I imagine went in. Hopefully by the morning we know where they've come from.
1: Yeah, they smell amazing and they're absolutely beautiful. So we are very much looking forward to seeing who our special delivery has come from.
0: Whenever flowers come into the studio, you just get all like...
1: You get all giddy. You get all giddy.
0: Okay. All will be revealed very soon. Adam is not too far away, of course, filling in for Peter Andrea, who's taking a well-earned break at the moment for a couple of weeks. All your cool news is coming up, and now is the time to put out the call to you. We are looking for our next Scatterbrain champion.
1: Our phone line is open on 442-333-949. We're playing for $1,000 this morning.
0: Now, so thanks to our mates from New Image Kitchens and Shoalhaven Gas. It's become more than the game. It's the way the Shoalhaven and Highlands wake up. Tension, drama, hopefully glory this morning.
1: And if you think that is you, we'd love to hear from you. I'll give out the phone number one more time, 442-333-949.
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18: Good morning, I'm Adam Pont with your local news first. Police have cracked down on Southern Region motorists for both drink and drug driving. Over 200 have been charged during Operation Raid, which ran from midnight on Thursday, September 3, to 4 a.m. on Sunday. Nearly 600 people were also charged with speeding, and 23 major crashes also recorded. The Southern Highlands Charity Golf Day is helping young people get on the road. The Rotary Club of Mossvale says funds raised at its annual golf day on Friday, September 25, will support Volwing Learner Driver Mentor programs, which provide driving opportunities for disadvantaged learners. The club is encouraging the community to get involved and support the fundraiser. Stanley Jarrett victorious in the Kiama by-election. It went down to the line, edging out Michael Bowden by 202 votes. Bowden has decided not to request a recount. Jarrett will be sworn in at next Tuesday's council meeting, meaning he won't be able to sit as a councillor for the Public Access Forum on Monday. One Nation's Upper House lead candidate Stuart Bond says results in elections across three states show the party has a good chance of gaining seats in the New South Wales election. Pauline Hanson's party is looking to make the most of newfound support by standing candidates in all electorates across the state, including Nowra, Kiama and other areas in the region. Bonds says polling shows many undecided voters are likely to swing towards the Conservative Party.
19: The polls, you know, they've been right. They've also been wrong, right? But they've been wrong in the right direction for us. Look, it's good times, but we're not going to take it for granted.
18: Warmer and drier than normal conditions mean residents should start preparing for bushfire season now. The advice from the RFS follows the recently released Australasian Fire Authorities Council's seasonal outlook for spring, which has identified above normal fire potential in the region. The Regional Fire Service says the seasonal outlook reflects the increased fire risk for areas such as the Wingicarabee Shire and Wollondilly Shire. And that's the latest in your local news.
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22: Hi, I'm Phoebe Humphrey. The parents of two Aussie brothers killed in Mexico have sat just metres away from their accused killers. The murder trial of the three men accused of Jake and Callum Robinson's deaths has begun in Ensenada after the brothers, along with their American friend, were killed during a surfing trip in 2024. Their dad, Martin, says they're here for answers.
23: We want to find out what happened. We want to find out why it happened. We may never find out the why, but we hope that we'll fill in some of the blanks.
22: Labor will unveil its draft digital duty of care bill today with the Senate to consider laws that would strengthen the under-16 social media ban. The proposal includes giving the eSafety Commissioner the power to compel documents and to interrogate non-compliant platforms. And Aussies have wiped more than $400 million off their credit card debts in July, according to Canstar, which believes many use their tax returns to chip into their balances. However, as a nation, we still owe more than $19 billion on our cards while accruing $9.7 million a day in interest.
24: Quality duplexes from $629,000. 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
22: In sport, Matthew Nicks insists he still would have been the Crows coach even if Adelaide lost its elimination final against the Bulldogs on Saturday. It follows speculation he would have been axed on the back of yet another finals defeat, but he's told AFL 360 he's been assured he is the man for the job.
25: I totally understand the speculation. I understand the narrative that comes at this time of the year, but you've just got to look at our record over the last couple of years, what it is we've built.
22: And the Cowboys will head to the NRL judiciary tonight to fight the high tackle charge against Reuben Cotter. That's the latest news and sport.
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26: Falls Creek, Jervis Bay Road, travelling fairly well to the Princess Highway. South Nowra, Princess Highway getting busy at times, northbound at Hillcrest Avenue, also Nowra, Princess Highway, Callan Street and Moss Street. Between Robertson and Mossvale, no major hassles on the Illawarra Highway in both directions. And from Southern Highlands, good run, northbound on the Hume Motorway. Aussies have a knack for finding a way from daily hurdles to big ambitions. And every day, Optus is helping Aussies make things happen. Because with a little help, there's always a way. That's latest traffic. 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
1: A partly cloudy day in the Shoalhavens today with a top of 19 degrees expected. In the Highlands, partly cloudy with a top of 15.
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1: Morning. In a little over a week's time, we are hitting the water and we have quite a few spots still remaining to come along with us.
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1: All right. Jump on that. In the meantime, Annette is sitting, waiting. She's going to have a crack at a grand.
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0: It's the game we play. We wake up, we dream about it, we think about it before we go to sleep. I know I do. Scatterbrain, this morning we're playing for $1,000.
1: Annette from North Narrow joins us on the phone line. How are we, Annette?
3: I'm fine, thanks.
1: Good. Currently doing the school drop-off, we hear?
3: Yes, every day.
0: Okay. Look, a nice sum of money this morning, $1,000. I'm sure you'd find it's easy to spend, Annette. I'm sure there's multiple things you'd be able to throw that at. Quick smart.
3: Yes, I'm going to Japan in 1 month's time, so that's where it'll probably go.
1: Okay. Beautiful. There's a lot of people that I know that are going to Japan and taking family holidays and all the rest, so I reckon you're going to be in for a wonderful time, Annette.
3: I hope so.
0: All right. Well, Annette, let's see if we can score you a grand here. One letter, 10 questions. 30 seconds to get them all right. All your answers have to start with the same letter that we give you. Now, the timer will start after Izzy asks the first question. Annette, you can't use the same word twice. We have to take your first answer. You can pass a question if you don't know, and if we have time, we will come back to it. Okay,
3: let's just do this.
0: All right, sorry.
1: All right, and the letter that you're playing with is the letter O.
3: Oh, no.
1: Don't do that. All right,
0: come on.
1: All right, Annette, with the letter O, name for us a flower.
3: Orchid.
1: A Sydney suburb.
3: Iron Park.
1: A TV show.
3: Pass.
1: Something in your kitchen.
3: Orange.
1: A female singer.
3: Pass.
1: A talk show host.
3: Oprah.
1: Something in the ocean.
3: Pass.
1: A colour?
3: Olive.
1: And an occupation?
3: Optometrist.
0: Well, I'll tell you what. Time has run out. Sorry, Annette.
3: If I hadn't have passed, I would have made it.
0: You had
1: it's tricky, isn't it?
0: One final question there.
3: Oh, one more, was there? Okay.
0: How good are you with Star Wars characters?
3: Yeah, average.
0: Well, we know the Obi-Wan Kenobi was a pretty big Obi-Wan Kenobi. The one you passed on there, something in the ocean, octopus, orca, oyster.
3: Yeah.
0: Oysters are lovely.
1: They're wonderful.
3: No.
0: Not a fan of
1: oysters.
0: What turns you off about the oysters?
3: Oh, slimy.
0: Yeah.
1: Aphrodisiacs, yeah. And lastly, it was the female singer Olivia Newton-John was one. And Olivia Dean, which we just heard from a couple moments ago. Yeah.
3: Okay.
0: Well, look, we'll keep the cash, but thanks for having a go this morning, Annette.
3: No problem at all. I'll try again.
0: All right. It's all thanks to our mates at New Image Kitchens, family-owned and operated for over 50 years. Give them a call. They're always itching to do your kitchen.
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0: It's the Power Breakfast Show with Stolte and Izzy, 19 past 8. Morning all, Disco Lions and Tinashe. No Broke Boys and The Clear. Making it clear.
1: It's a great song.
0: Making headlines this morning.
1: Well, let's go over to the UK very quickly because 77,000 pints of Guinness have been stolen in a brazen heist.
0: What?
1: Now, apparently thieves used two trucks to steal 800 barrels of Guinness, of the black stuff, drove into a depot, connected two semi-trailers and took off. Now, one truck arrived at the Cheshire warehouse at around 8 p.m. on Monday night and made off with the packed trailer. The second truck showed up about an hour later and stole more. So the beer and the trailers are said to be worth more than $380,000.
0: That's a good, that's a heist, all right.
1: It's a good amount of Guinness.
0: Like, well, I mean, you sit there and think, what could you steal, you know? Money, gold. No, let's steal Guinness.
1: I mean, I love a good Guinness.
0: Yeah.
1: I do. My dad and I went to a number of pubs throughout London whilst I was there in May trying Guinness. And obviously it's not from London, it's from Dublin. But yeah, love the good black stuff.
0: Yeah, well, word on the street is they're not actually looking for the trucks anymore. They're just looking for the big party, the big Irish party that shows no sign of slowing down.
1: They've gone and joined them.
0: Numerous officers have been dispatched to the party, the Irish party, and they have not come back out because they're having too much of a good time.
1: Well, one man has been described as white with a short, dark beard and wearing a beanie, while the other man is believed to be wearing a cap. Now, that could be 99.9% of people in the UK.
0: Doesn't sound like they're looking hard.
1: Really narrowed it down, haven't they? Trekking a little bit closer to home now, a Gold Coast driver has sparked major controversy online. You may have seen this on your news feeds last night. After illegally parking his ute and jet ski across three disability parking spots at Bunnings. Now, the guy that's behind this viral video has gotten about 1.6 million views or something like that, is Kyle Williamton, who lives with a rare disability. And this is what he had to say last night about the incident.
2: I went inside to Bunnings and I told the greeter, I said, hey, there's a guy out there parked across all the disability spaces. He responded with, what do you want me to do about it?
0: Oh.
2: So I then went outside, filmed a video of it and backed my car up onto the concrete space in front of Bunnings. It really is disappointing. And this is not about me. This is a way bigger picture. There are people out there that need it far greater than I do.
0: Good on you, Kyle. Fight the fight.
1: The whole reason why you go and get those permits.
0: Big 4x4 and a big jet ski on the back. Now, that's bad parking. I've seen some bad parking. I mean, all you got to do is go down to the Coles car park in Nowra at any given time and you will see some bad parking. But to be fair to everyone who parks in there, that's probably the worst car park I've seen.
1: Oh, it's so tricky.
0: Oh, it's too hard.
1: It's so tricky. I try and avoid it if I can.
0: Yeah, park across the street sometimes. You know, if you're not mentally ready to take on that car park, go over the road, you know. But at least people there are trying. This guy with the jet ski, he's not even trying.
1: You know what? And Bunnings would not be short of any car parks, that's for sure.
0: Exactly.
1: In Queensland, you can get fined up to $690 on the spot if you're caught going in a disabled park without a permit.
0: Okay, so the hunt's on for this guy, the jet ski guy.
1: To see if he'll be fined that amount of money. And lastly, the NRL reportedly, they're in their final stages of developing a Disneyland-style theme park called NRL World.
0: NRL World.
1: In Alexandria in Sydney.
0: Okay.
1: So you can get access to rugby league gaming, merchandise, coaching clinics. There's going to be watch parties. But it's basically an amusement park, but for NRL.
0: Well, the NRL bringing out an amusement park, all they'd have to do is put a big screen up and just replay clips of all the bad bunker decisions throughout the year.
1: And there's a lot.
0: There's a lot of amusement right there. That's what.
1: Very good, very good.
0: Power of him.

0: Power Breaker Show with Stolze and Izzy. September 19 is the day where we are jumping on board a vessel and heading out into the yonder. Actually, you know,
1: we're going on a boat, right?
0: We're just going to chill and enjoy everything and all the beautiful parts.
1: We're going to have food. There's going to be some beverages, games along the way, and prizing too. And it's going to be a whole lot of fun. And we'd love to have you there.
0: Might spot a dolphin, maybe a whale.
1: It would be so beautiful. And you know what? That's what we actually had seen last year. There was dolphins that were right next to the cruise ship there. And it was wonderful. And that's why we're bringing it back, because of how successful it was last year. And like we said, it's going to be a whole lot of fun, and we'd love to see you there.
0: If you like a nice time out there on the boat, how often do we get to go put the boat in the water? Register at 949powerfm.com.au. We will find another person to come on board and enjoy an afternoon with us very soon. Plus, last night on The Voice,
1: we had our wonderful Madeline from Mossvale representing the Southern Highlands on the national stage.
0: Controversial. Controversial. She's a lovely soul.
1: She's beautiful.
0: And we'll have a chat with Madeline. And find out what Kate was thinking. You know, I've got a lot of respect for Kate Miller-Heidke.
1: The whole of Australia does, but we might be giving her a call a little later on.
0: Went down a rung. Anyway, it's all coming up. Adam with your local news is next.
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7: Good morning, I'm Adam Pont with your local news. Shoalhaven unions want answers from the state government when it comes to rail services between Bomaderry and Kiama. While welcoming the new Illawarra Shoalhaven Strategic Regional Integrated Transport Plan, they want to know why key improvements have been left out. The electrification to Bomaderry and the Toolajua passing loop are not specifically identified in the final plan. The campaign for improvements has been going since 2017. They're calling on the government for more transparency on the project and when it will be completed. Liberal candidate for Kiama, Serena Copley, says the government is shortchanging the region.
8: When will our train services actually get better? And based on this document, it doesn't look like Labor is prioritising the South Coast line for at least the next 20 years.
7: One Nation is on the hunt for votes in the Shoalhaven and Highlands region after committing to standing a candidate in each electorate across the state election next year. Nominations have just closed, with successful applicants to be announced between now and Christmas. One Nation Upper House leader candidate Stuart Bonds says locals want to see the waste in the government cleaned up. Well, Stanley Jarrett has won the Kiama by-election in a tight race. He edged out Michael Bowden by 202 votes. Some disruptions to train services between Picton and Mossvale as a result of track repairs at Bargo. Replacement buses will be on hand, but passengers are being advised to make alternative arrangements. The Rotary Club of Mossvale is calling for support for its annual charity golf day on Friday, September 25. Proceeds from the event will go to the Volwing Learn a Driver Mentor program, which helps disadvantaged young people gain experience behind the wheel and get their licence. And South Coast residents are being reminded the Great Spring Cleanup officially starts today. Organisers say the campaign is a great way to reconnect with your local area and its residents. And that's the latest in your local news.
0: MacKillop Family Services. 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
9: Hi, I'm Phoebe Humphrey. The federal government is looking to strengthen the under-16 social media ban. Labor will unveil its draft digital duty of care legislation today, seeking to amend the bill to give the eSafety Commissioner more powers to interrogate non-compliant social media platforms. One Nation is facing questions over hundreds of thousands of dollars in loans reportedly made to the party by its leader, Pauline Hanson. The Nine papers are reporting electoral records show the party's debts to Hanson have grown over recent years without disclosing where some of the money has come from. One Nation says all loans were properly recorded and audited. Mushroom cook Erin Patterson is receiving Ozempic injections behind bars. News Corp reports Victorian taxpayers are footing the bill for the triple murderer's weight loss treatment as she awaits a decision on her bid for a retrial. And King Charles has issued a letter on Prince Harry and Meghan's royal status since their return to the UK. The monarch reaffirming the pair remain non-working members of the royal family after moving back from the States last month.
0: Quality duplexes from $629,000. 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
9: In sport, Roosters skipper James Tedesco has taken a swipe at Latrell Mitchell for his heavy hit on young chook Toby Rodwell on Friday night. Teddy telling Nine he wasn't impressed by Mitchell's response straight after.
10: That was fair play from Chell. The hit he put on, I'm not sure about the standing over after him. His four kid is only 20 years old, playing two games.
9: And to AFL, Ardy Jones and Buku Kamis are both set to re-sign with the Bulldogs, ending speculation they'll be lured to new homes. That's the latest news and sport.
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11: Milton, now the Princess Highway getting busy around Matron Porter Drive, also South Nowra, Princess Highway northbound at Hillcrest Avenue, and Nowra, Princess Highway, Calendar Street and Moss Street. Mossvale, Argyle Street busy in both directions, and from the Southern Highlands, a good run on the Hume Motorway as you make your way northbound. 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That's last traffic. 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
14: A partly cloudy day in the Shoalhavens today with a top of 19 degrees. Is expected. In the Highlands, partly cloudy with a top of 15.
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0: It's the Power Brekkie Show with Stolze and Izzy. Last night on The Voice, we urged everyone to watch it. It's back again tonight on 7 and 7 Plus. But our very own star from Mossvale, Madeline Beckett, was on. She came on Team Kate Miller-Heidke, Izzy, and sung.
1: Yeah, she sang Eternal Flame by The Bangles, which is a very tough song.
0: Okay. Yeah. Madeline. Do you?

0: My flame was burning, you know, as was many. She joins us right now, Madeline. How are you this morning?
1: Good morning. I'm so good. How are you guys?
2: We're good. It was so lovely watching you on screen last night, but our hearts broke when Kate didn't pick you to move on to the next round.
1: Yeah, no, it's okay. Don't be heartbroken. I'm not. I'm so proud. Like, I'm so, so proud I survived it. I'm still alive. I survived.
0: Yeah, your character is infectious, I'll tell you that much. But we just, yes, like don't be sad. But Birdie got to go through, okay? In a place that fills your tears, place to lose your fears, yeah, reckless behavior. In a place that is so cold. Now, look, I've got no, I don't have one biased bone in my body at all. Unbiased person I am. I'm calling BS. I'm sorry.
2: Robs.
0: I'm sorry. Robs.
2: Redraw.
0: Redraw. Kate Miller-Bonnie. Redraw.
1: You guys are so nice to me. Thank you so much. But I was so lucky to be on that. I mean, it was really tough, right? Like, I was in a group of four.
2: Yes.
1: Like, many singers through the knockouts were in groups of three. Yeah. So I had even less chance to go through. And to be honest with you, like, those singers, I got to know them pretty well, like, in our, you know, lead-ups and rehearsals. And I tell you what, like, Birdie is just, he has a heart of gold. And, like, just the kind of gentleman that would, like, help me get off the stage when I was in heels. And I just, he's just so kind. And he literally put everything on the line to get through on that show. And I just, I was so, so happy for him. And, like, it's wonderful that he gets to continue to show his talent.

0: And I'm like, just feel like all three of us were so happy that he got to move on and go through, and he, you know, quit his job to go on the show. Oh, and wow. Yeah, he's a star, really. He wow. is. And I was honored to sing alongside all of those artists. I think Carla is like a perfect singer, and Chris J, I mean, it wasn't in there, but I was just like starry eyed watching him perform. I just thought he was amazing, and I was just on the stage with these like artists, like world class artists, and I just couldn't believe I was there. Well, I still can't believe I was there watching it back, you know.
1: Madeline, you're being so nice to everyone else. I just want you to know, as you were speaking, I'm starting to draft up a letter to Kate Miller-Heidke to ask what the hell's going on.
2: Getting out our contacts.
1: Like, I know what you're saying, and we expect that you're a very lovely person, but we're sitting there like, all right, Kate, answers. We want some.
0: Well, I had a tough time, to be honest. I had a real tough time figuring out how to make that song my own. You know, it's not easy. Like, it looks easy when you watch the show. Watched the season previously. It looks easy from the couch, but when they give you a song you've never sung before and you've got to be like, okay, how would I do this? And like, sometimes the answer doesn't come right away and you've got like a few days to come up with it. So it's really hard, and I had a really tough time. There were times where I thought I was going to leave the show. I was just freaking out, and I just pushed through and I did something that I'm so proud of, and like, I'm just so relieved. Like, I made it. Like, I didn't quit. I saw it through. Like, I pushed through the nerves, and I was so proud watching it back last night. I was like, that was one of the hardest things I ever did. Like, I stuck it right out, and I got up there in front of all of Australia and I sang, and you know, I loved watching it, and I just like, I have literally zero regrets, and I'm so thankful to you guys for reaching out to me and for like the community love. Like, how much I've received so much love. I'm shocked. I can't believe it. That's so nice to me.
1: That's great.
2: Oh, you've got a beautiful heart of gold, don't you?
1: Absolutely. Well said. And look, and just to anyone out there who is doubting themselves or is suffering from a little bit of anxiety or thinks, you know, should I go and try? You know, if you don't go in and try, you're never going to win anyway. You've got to like put yourself out there and have a go.
0: Just put yourself out there.
1: Yeah, and you did, and you did, and you've done amazingly well. And we've had answers this morning. We've had an arrival here of a beautiful bunch of flowers that's had Izzy weak at the knees.
2: Does that happen to be you, Madeline?
0: Yeah, I delivered it to the office yesterday, and I just wanted you guys to have some flowers from up here in the Highlands, and just to show my appreciation. Like, I wish I could make a bunch of flowers for everyone in the community that's been so nice to me, but you have to be the recipients on behalf of everybody. They're in the Highlands at the moment. There's tulips growing, and all the magnolia trees are in blossom. All the cherry blossoms are out, and the wattle's out. And it's just like, this is like a spectacular time in my life to have experienced what I have on The Voice, but also the flowers up here are sort of, you know, echoing that in a beautiful way. So I just wanted you guys to be thanked, and I just really appreciate you both.
2: Well, they're stunning.
0: I appreciate everyone for the kindness.
2: Beautiful.
0: Yeah.
2: Well, thank you so much for taking the time and making them for us. They're absolutely stunning, and we've loved watching your journey on The Voice. And we can't wait to see you now in your new performance up in the Highlands.
0: Yes, I'm so excited. We've got 4 weeks to go till Jesus Christ Superstar's on at the Barrel Memorial Hall, and we're working so hard, and I'm so proud to be part of that, my first ever musical. I'm so lucky they cast me. Like, I have no experience. I hope I do a good job.
2: You will.
1: Madeline Beckett from Mossvale, well done. You're a ray of sunshine. Keep going. Thanks for having a chat with us.
0: Yeah. Thanks so much, you guys. I appreciate it.
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1: There is nothing like being out on the open water, Izzy, you know?
2: Out cruising with the crew.
1: Heading towards the front of the boat, okay, and maybe putting your arms out like Leonardo DiCaprio and Kate Winslet in Titanic. And the, I'm flying, Jack. I'm flying.
2: That's why they did that, because it's moments like these where we reminisce about it.
1: Yeah.
2: And we can then go and reenact it ourselves.
1: Wow, there'll be a few people out in front of the boat doing the old, we're flying, but we are going to be cruising with the crew. Thanks to Jervis Bay Wild, September 19 is when it's happening.
2: Yes, and the guest list continues to grow and to grow and to grow. And we have Donna from Nowra on the phone line. How are we, Donna?
3: Good, I'm great now. I've heard from you guys.
2: Well, what if we told you that we'd love to have you on Power FM's Cruising with the Crew on September 19?
3: Yay! I'm so excited!
2: Yay!
3: Even the dog's going off.
2: Even the dog's excited. That's brilliant. Now, Donna, have you ever had one of those experiences with Jervis Bay Wild before?
3: I haven't. They're amazing, but it's been many years.
1: Getting out the front of end of the boat there, putting their hands in the air and just having the...
3: Just don't wear a skirt.
1: Don't wear a skirt.
2: Don't do a Marilyn Monroe.
1: Right. Now, I'm sure the boat's going to be filled with good-looking people as well. I'm not sure if Leonardo DiCaprio is going to come out, but you will have that opportunity to get the wind in the hair.
3: Yes.
1: In the hair. Okay. Well,
3: beautiful.
1: Donna's there.
2: And then we're also going to have an after-party at Flame and Galah Brewery, okay?
3: So
2: make sure you come and join us.
3: Great. I've never been, and I've been listening, thought, oh, I'd love to win just to go there, have a grog, maybe two.
1: Have a grog.
2: Well, they're on us, okay? They're on us, Donna.
3: I'll have three then.
2: Felicia.
1: Donna.
2: Our boss is going, oh, no.
1: Donna's going to come and have a grog with us on the boat. Good on you, Donna. We'll see you Saturday, the 19th of September. If you want to join us along with the rest of the crew and Donna, head to 949powerfm.com.au.
3: Thanks, guys. Have a great day.

0: the Power Breakfast Show with Stolzy and Izzy. What a morning. We've had flowers come from Madeline. Thanks.
1: We've had firefighters here.
0: Firefighters.
1: Ben, who's going to be taking part in the Melbourne stair climb for firefighters. There are around 700 different firefighters taking part in, raising awareness of mental health.
0: That's a heavy tank that he's wearing on the back there.
1: Plus the helmet. It's a lot. These guys go through a lot.
0: If you want to have a good little chuckle, a nice little laugh, something that warm your heart, go check out the pictures on the Facebook page of our Izzy. Yeah, I'm on it too, but you could have just, like, I just fade into the background. Izzy dressed up as in the tank and
1: as a firefighter.
0: And we actually had to hold the tank from the back to make sure that you didn't fall backwards.
1: It's very, very heavy. It's very heavy, but they are doing it for a wonderful cause in Melbourne on Saturday.
0: All right, so tomorrow, what the beep did they say is worth $850?
1: Scatterbrain returns and we'll have our power play tomorrow.
0: Oh, yeah. Oh, wow.
1: So we're going to go and pick songs after this.
0: Now, your music marathon is coming up, Stella.
2: I don't know where it's going, but don't want to go back in again.
0: Yeah, not bad, Stella. Not bad. Miley Cyrus in there as well.
1: She's going to be releasing a brand new album called Bass Persuades on September 18th, so perfect timing before our Cruising with the Crew the next day.
0: She's very talented, Miley.
1: She's amazing. She's got a phenomenal catalogue.
0: Anyway, we are going to shoot for the hills. Have yourself a great day.
1: We'll see you tomorrow.
0: Bye.
1: Bye.
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9: Good morning, I'm Adam Pont with your local news. One Nation looking to spread its wings ahead of the New South Wales election. The party is planning to run candidates in every electorate in the state, including the Southern Highlands area. One Nation Upper House lead candidate Stuart Bonds says voters are desperate to see the government work more efficiently.
14: We're going to make it much more structured like a business so that you as a customer, New South Wales resident, you get some results. You know, you get what you're paying for. At the moment, you're not getting results. Things are worse. Every time the government focuses on something, we get a worse result.
9: A few disruptions to trains this morning. They're not running between Picton and Mossvale as a result of track repairs at Bargo. Some replacement buses have been organised. It's been a longer wait than expected, but an opening date has finally been set for the Shoalhaven Hospital expansion. The seven-storey acute services building will officially start taking patients on October 28. Last-minute improvements delaying the date, which had originally been set for the start of July. A woman in her 30s recovering at home after falling from a cliff ledge at Mount Murray. Volunteers from the Whingycarabie SES and Mossvale units called to the scene near the top of Macquarie Pass around 10:30 on Saturday night. After a number of hours, they did manage to winch her to safely with only minor injuries. It's gone down to the wire in the two-horse race for a new councillor in Kiama. Stanley Jarrett has beaten Michael Bowden by 202 votes in the by-election. Bowden will not request a recount. Jarrett will be officially declared the winner today. Warmer and drier than normal conditions mean residents should start preparing for the bushfire season now. The advice follows the recently released Australasian Fire Authority Council's seasonal outlook for spring, which has identified above normal fire potential across parts of northern and southeastern New South Wales. The RFS says the seasonal outlook reflects the increased fire risk for areas such as the Whingycarabie Shire and Wollondilly Shire. And that's the latest in your local news.
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17: Hi, I'm Phoebe Humphrey. Your social media feed could soon look very different. The federal government is expected to unveil draft laws giving Australians the option to switch off the algorithms that decide what content they see online. Employment Minister Amanda Rishworth on Nine says big tech needs to step up and take responsibility for what they're putting on kids' phones and computers.
18: To make sure, for example, illegal content doesn't make it into people's feeds, that young people aren't damaged by some of the content.
17: The suspended Sydney Swans players will have to cover their own lawyers' fees as the fallout continues from last month's Melbourne hotel scandal. AFL rules don't allow the club to cover the costs under their salary cap. Detention officers are walking off the job at immigration centres across Australia today. The four-hour strike is part of their ongoing dispute over pay and safety. And former F1 boss Bernie Eccleston has been arrested in Portugal on suspicion of carrying a firearm. The 95-year-old taken into custody after being caught with a shotgun on his private jet.
3: Quality duplexes from $629,000. 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
17: In sport, Cricket Australia has been given the green light to partially privatise the Big Bash League despite opposition from Queensland and New South Wales. The move will allow the states to sell off 49% of their clubs. And Chris Scott has taken aim at North Melbourne over its sacking of Alistair Clarkson, the AFL Premiership winning coach telling 360 they went too far in some of their criticisms.
19: I think it's possible that maybe in trying to explain the situation as well as they possibly could, they went a little bit further than they intended to.
17: That's the latest. Latest news and sport.
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0: Having a look at your Tuesday weather conditions, a top of 26 degrees around the Shoalhaven for your Tuesday. In the Highlands today, a sunny top of 20.
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